0: convictions still stand, meaning he's not getting out of prison anytime soon. South Carolina Attorney General Alan Wilson says he intends to seek a speedy retrial.
1: The court based its decision on the conduct of then Colleton County Clerk of Court Rebecca Hill. As you know, this conduct involved her in interactions with the jury at that time. As the court said in the order, this was conduct unknown to the state and other individuals.
0: It's life in prison without parole for Corey Richens, the Utah mother convicted of fatally poisoning her husband with fentanyl. And it's hours now until a high-stakes sit-down between President Trump and Chinese President Xi Jinping in Beijing. This is ABC News.
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7: Here's your K-Country forecast. Lows around 42. Tonight, under clear skies, north winds 5 to 10 miles per hour. 69 tomorrow. Clear skies. Tomorrow night, lows dip down to about 41. Sunshine mixed with clouds at times. Friday, with daytime highs approaching 77. 85 chance of thunderstorms. Saturday. That's your local forecast update. I'm meteorologist Jennifer Wojcicki from the K-Country Weather Center. Currently, it's 73 degrees.
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She looks great in anything. 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

0: Josh Ross, Hate How You Look here inside the saloon. On the way, we'll throw in Luke Combs with Days Like These. George Strait, Out of the Blue Clear Sky, a song that was written because the songwriters were watching Forrest Gump. I've told you that story before, right? We'll talk a little bit about Cassidy Country in a minute. And Luke Bryan with Do I, a new album from Luke Bryan called Signs, going to be released here very soon this summer.
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7: 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Winners must appear in person with proper positive legal identification to claim any prize Monday through Friday, excluding holidays, within 30 days or their prize will be forfeited. Prizes will not be mailed or delivered. Any winner under the age of 18 must be accompanied by a parent or legal guardian. No trade or cash equivalent will be awarded for any contest prize. Any person or persons to be in violation of these rules before, during, or after a contest or giveaway will be disqualified and will not be eligible for future contests and giveaways.
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4: Here's your K-Country forecast. Lows around 42. Tonight, under clear skies, north winds 5 to 10 miles per hour. 69 tomorrow. Clear skies. Tomorrow night, lows dip down to about 41. Sunshine mixed with clouds at times. Friday, with daytime highs approaching 77. 85 chance of thunderstorms. Saturday. That's your local forecast update. I'm meteorologist Jennifer Wojcicki from the K-Country Weather Center. Right now, it's 70 degrees.
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0: Rhonda Green, Changed My Mind, here inside the saloon with Full Hour of Country. Hang out for Thompson Square, the Dirt Band, and Fishing in the Dark. How about Thomas Redd, Jordan Davis, and A Bad Life, and Tim McGraw? It was a six-week number one for him, and one of the many reasons why Tim McGraw is who he is, a superstar in country music, and one of the major factors as to why he is headed into the Country Music Hall of Fame later this year. Hang on.
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1: ABC News, I'm Dave Packard. President Trump meets with Chinese President Xi tonight in Beijing. ABC's Mary Bruce is traveling with the president.
2: With great pomp and pageantry, China rolling out the red carpet for President Trump. 300 young people waving Chinese and American flags. Steps behind him, two of the major tech leaders he brought along, Elon Musk and AI chip maker NVIDIA CEO Jensen Huang.
1: Health officials from around the world continue to monitor the cruise ship passengers and others who may have been exposed to the Hantavirus virus. That includes 36 people here in the United States. The Pentagon says the remains of the second U.S. Army soldier who went missing during military exercises in Morocco have been recovered. South Carolina's attorney general says he plans to retry Alex Murdaugh after the state Supreme Court tossed his murder convictions. In Utah, Corey Richens sentenced to life without parole in the 2022 fentanyl poisoning death of her husband, Eric Richens. This is ABC News.
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8: Here's your K-Country forecast. Lows dip down to about 42. Tonight, under clear skies, north winds around 5 miles per hour. Clear skies again tomorrow, high of 69. Clear skies tomorrow night, lows around 41. Mainly clear Friday with a high of 77. 85 chance for storms Saturday. That's your local forecast update. I'm meteorologist Jennifer Wojcicki from the K-Country Weather Center. Right now, it's 70 degrees.
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0: Thomas Rhett, Jordan Davis, ain't a bad life here inside the saloon with the Dirt Band on the way, who called it quits last year. After 50-plus years of touring, the guys finally decided to find other areas to entertain themselves, saying that they've had an illustrious career. It's time to slow down and spend a little time at home. We will hear Fishing in the Dark, new Ella Langley in Thompson Square with their big number one, You Gonna Kiss Me or Not.
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4: Here's your K-Country forecast. Lows dip down to about 42. Tonight, under clear skies, north winds around 5 miles per hour. Clear skies again tomorrow, high of 69. Clear skies tomorrow night, lows around 41. Mainly clear Friday with a high of 77. 85 chance for storms Saturday. That's your local forecast update. I'm meteorologist Jennifer Wojcicki from the K-Country Weather Center. Currently 66.
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0: Ella Langley, that is Be Her here inside RC's Social Saloon. Her latest out of the album, Dandelion. New Bailey Zimmerman lined up. How about Confederate Railroad with Queen of Memphis? Toby's talking about tonight. George Strait and new Corey Kent with Co Wetzel, that Rocky Mountain Low. Thank you so much for hanging out inside the saloon. Hit us up on our Facebook if there is something we can get on the jukebox for you.
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1: ABC News, I'm Dave Packer. Minutes from now, President Trump meets with Chinese President Xi in Beijing. The war in Iran hangs over the leaders' fifth meeting. Speaking to ABC News, House Republican Conference Chair Congresswoman Lisa McClain.
2: He has a fairly good relationship with China's President Xi, and I think he will have an open, honest, real conversation with the president.
1: McClain said she expects President Trump to press China to stop supporting Iran, but China is one of Iran's closest allies and the biggest buyer of Iranian oil. Amid military conflicts at home and abroad, multiple sources tell ABC News the U.S. Army is now scrambling to cut training costs. One official says the move is to make up for a budget shortfall ranging between $4 and $6 billion. The deadly hantavirus cruise outbreak now stretching across multiple countries, with health officials monitoring dozens of people here in the U.S. The World Health Organization says the global risk remains low. This is ABC News.
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10: Here's your K-Country forecast. Lows dip down to about 42. Tonight, under clear skies, north winds around 5 miles per hour. Clear skies again tomorrow, high of 69. Clear skies tomorrow night, lows around 41. Mainly clear Friday with a high of 77. 85 chance for storms Saturday. That's your local forecast update. I'm meteorologist Jennifer Wojcicki from the K-Country Weather Center. Currently, it's 64 degrees.
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0: Bailey Zimmerman and Chevy Silverado here inside RC Social Saloon. His latest with Toby on the way. We'll throw in Corey Kent and Co. Wetzel. Their latest called Rocket Mountain Low. And how about the king of country, George Strait? And George Strait does not like to consider himself the king of country. In his mind, you need to look at those legendary acts like the great George Jones, even Bob Wills, and many of those. But George has just seemed to wear the moniker with pride. Many people of this generation simply know him as the king, and he never gave that title to himself. We will hear Carried Away next.
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4: Here's your K-Country forecast. Lows dip down to about 42. Tonight, under clear skies, north winds around 5 miles per hour. Clear skies again tomorrow, high of 69. Clear skies tomorrow night, lows around 41. Mainly clear Friday with a high of 77. 85 chance for storms Saturday. That's your local forecast update. I'm meteorologist Jennifer Wojcicki from the K-Country Weather Center. Currently, it's 64 degrees.
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0: Corey Kent, Co. Wetzel, that is Rocky Mountain Low here inside the saloon. Their latest, Paul Overstreet on the way with Daddy's Come Round. We'll throw in Jordan Davis with Turn This Truck Around. Also, Alabama, Carrie Underwood, Tracy Bird, 10 Rounds with Jose Cuervo, and more of your requests. Hey, if you love stories behind the greatest country songs of all time, country music history, join us for brand new videos each and every day on our Facebook and our TikTok.
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3: 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So see a hearing professional and let's get those ears checked and boogie on.
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1: This is a special report from ABC News. I'm Dave Packer. An arrival ceremony in Beijing for President Trump, shaking hands with Chinese President Xi and signaling the start of a historic summit between the two leaders. ABC's Selena Wang with what both sides are looking for.
2: President Trump, for his part, he wants headline trade deals. Beijing to promise to buy American planes, agricultural products, as well as energy. We could also see the creation, I'm told by administration officials, of a board of investment and trade to manage economic exchange on less sensitive economic areas. Now, for Beijing's part, they want to focus on one key word, and that is stability.
1: This meeting taking place in the shadow of the war in Iran. China, an ally of Iran, gets fuel from Iran and provides goods used by the Iranian government. President Trump expected to urge President Xi to pressure Iran into agreeing to U.S. terms to end the war and reopen the Strait of Hormuz. This is ABC News.
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12: Here's your K-Country forecast. Lows dip down to about 42 tonight under clear skies, north winds around 5 miles per hour. Clear skies again tomorrow, high of 69. Clear skies tomorrow night, lows around 41. Mainly clear Friday with a high of 77. 85 chance for storms Saturday. That's your local forecast update. I'm meteorologist Jennifer Wojcicki from the K-Country Weather Center. Currently, it's 64 degrees.
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0: Langley and Choosing Texas here inside RC's Social Saloon out of our latest album, Dandelion. Jordan Davis on the way. How about Paul Overstreet, who is headed into the Country Music Hall of Fame along with Tim McGraw? Paul Overstreet, one of the most prolific songwriters of the last 40 years, has written some major, major country music classics like Forever and Ever Amen with his dear departed friend Don Schlitz and so many more. We will hear Daddy's Come Around, one of the big hits for Paul Overstreet as an artist, and Darius Rucker, comeback song next.
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5: 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Always keeping you weather aware.
6: Here's your K-Country forecast. Lows dip down to about 42. Tonight, under clear skies, north winds around 5 miles per hour. Clear skies again tomorrow, high of 69. Clear skies tomorrow night, lows around 41. Mainly clear Friday with a high of 77. 85 chance for storms Saturday. That's your local forecast update. I'm meteorologist Jennifer Wojcicki from the K-Country Weather Center. Currently, it's 61 degrees.
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0: Jordan Davis and Turn This Truck Around here inside the saloon with a full hour of country lined up and ready to go. Tomorrow's already Thirsty Throwback Thursday. We'll throw in some great throwbacks and we'll blink. And then the weekend going to be here once again. Make sure to join us if you love the history of country music. 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We dive deep into the history of country music, tell you how some of the greatest country songs of all time were written, including one of our latest episodes we posted last night, the story behind the amazing duet from Willie Nelson and Julio Iglesias, "To All the Girls I've Loved Before." Wait till you hear who originally was supposed to record it. It's all right there on Facebook and TikTok. Just look for Cassidy Country.
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4: Here's your K-Country forecast. Lows dip down to about 42 overnight under clear skies, winds out of the north around 5 miles per hour. Ample sunshine expected again Thursday, daytime highs approaching 69. Clear skies Thursday night, lows dip down to about 41. That's your local forecast update. I'm meteorologist Jennifer Wojcicki from the K-Country Weather Center. Currently, it's 57 degrees.
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Yeah. Did you know, you want to sound smart tonight, you can tell all your friends, he actually used that song to propose to his girl. He sure did. Chris Lane, Big, Big Plans, kicking off hour one of the show here tonight. Charlie Derrick, which I appreciate y'all joining me. Got some Diamond Rio and Parmalee coming up. But right now, here's Sammy Kershaw.

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0: listen, I can't tell you the number of times back in the day when I used to use beer to get a little courage. You know, I remember one time me and this girl had broken up, and I had to do, it was with the radio station, and I had to do a presentation, something. I had to get up there and do the MC thing, and she was going to be sitting. I didn't know this till the last minute either. She was going to be sitting right there in front of me, and I got real nervous. I said, oh, man, I don't know if I'm going to be able to do this. And old Ralph told me, well, let's just go get a couple of beers. We'll see if that won't help. Sure enough, it did. I got up there and I had all the courage in the world. It was a different deal, but you know, it still worked. Hey, speaking of beer, you know who needs some beer? Our dadgum horses need some beer. Toby and Willie got a request for it. Gonna play it too. Coming up next.
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4: Here's your K-Country forecast. Lows dip down to about 42 overnight under clear skies, winds out of the north around 5 miles per hour. Ample sunshine expected again Thursday, daytime highs approaching 69. Clear skies Thursday night, lows dip down to about 41. That's your local forecast update. I'm meteorologist Jennifer Wojcicki from the K-Country Weather Center. Currently, it's 57 degrees.
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0: You know, I guess we're going to have to get to heaven before we can figure out, you know, why, you know, sometimes people want to be mean like that. You know, how just, you know, beautiful things. And it's beautiful things, just like Megan Maroney is singing about in her song. You know, it's usually the beautiful people and the kind-hearted, sweet, humble people that get picked on more than that. And I guess we'll get up to heaven and say, hey, God, how come? You know, we figure it out then. Megan Maroney and Beautiful Things, Charlie Derrick. We ain't going to have to wait that long to hear a Kenny Chesney classic. I got one coming up. She's Got It All on the way next.
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1: ABC News, I'm Dave Packer. The historic summit between President Trump and China's President Xi began in Beijing with an exchange of greetings between the two leaders.
2: It's an honor to be with you. It's an honor to be your friend. And the relationship between China and the USA is going to be better than ever before.
1: President Xi saying he believes the common interests between China and the United States outweigh their differences. Russia launched a massive aerial attack on Ukraine. At least six people killed. Ukraine saying it managed to shoot down about 700 of Russia's drones. The total number of hantavirus cases tied to that Dutch cruise ship has risen to 11. The cases include at least two confirmed deaths, and the virus has one suspected death as well. The state attorney's office in South Carolina has said they will retry Alex Murdaugh after the South Carolina Supreme Court tossed out his double murder convictions. This is ABC News.
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6: Here's your K-Country forecast. Lows dip down to about 42 overnight under clear skies. Winds out of the north around 5 miles per hour. Ample sunshine expected again Thursday. Daytime highs approaching 69. Clear skies Thursday night. Lows dip down to about 41. That's your local forecast update. I'm meteorologist Jennifer Wojcicki from the K-Country Weather Center. Right now, 55.
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Yeah, they do many covers, but I'm glad they did that one. Brooks and Dunn and My Maria, Charlie Derrick kicking off hour two of my show here tonight. Got a classic from Joe D. Messina coming up here next. But right now, here's one from Blake.

0: There's Tucker Wetmore, Brunette, Charlie Derrick here. My buddy Nate, my friend, your fellow listener, Nate just texted me and said he and Vanessa, they both work third shift together, and two of them are listening to the show here tonight. Number one, thank you very much, Nate and Vanessa, for listening to the show. But Nate asked me, he said, hey, we got a new song by Kane Brown. That new song by Kane Brown is called Woman. Have you heard it? It's real good. Of course, Kane did it for his wife, Caitlin, and Nate's saying, hey, play that for me and Vanessa tonight. So I told him I would. Stick around about 6-8 minutes. I'll have it for you.
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0: That's a good new one, isn't it? I got a woman, Kane Brown, Charlie Derrick, his new song. That's the name of it, Woman. You know, you've listened to me long enough to know I am not a braggart. I'm not one of those that goes around, you know, bragging on myself. Or, you know, I'm a pretty humble guy. I remember back when I first started my career, I thought I was really something. And this girl walked up to me and she said, you know what the problem with you DJs are, Charlie? I said, no, what's the problem with us DJs? She told me, she said, you know, you all think you're pretty cool, and you're really not. You're just a regular person. And, you know, that stuck with me. So I'm not a braggart, but sometimes I got to toot our radio station horn, man. Man, we play some good music, don't we? I got Texas Tornado by Tracy Lawrence. I don't know about you, but I can't wait to hear it. Stick around. It's on the way next.
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2: 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Kids need to know the dangers and how to avoid them. And when it comes to pain medications, opioids, they need to know that they should never be taken without a prescription and never shared with friends or family. It's dangerous and illegal. So talk with your kids, because when you talk, they hear you.
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4: Here's your K-Country forecast. Lows dip down to about 42 overnight under clear skies. Winds out of the north around 5 miles per hour. Ample sunshine expected again Thursday. Daytime highs approaching 69. Clear skies Thursday night. Lows dip down to about 41. That's your local forecast update. I'm meteorologist Jennifer Wojcicki from the K-Country Weather Center. Right now, 55.
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1: You know, I hate that for him, and I hate that for you if you're going through that now. You know you messed up. I mean, she decided to let you go, and you know you messed up by not working harder to keep her, and there she goes, and she's looking good doing it. You in that situation with Josh Ross, that's the guy singing that song right there. I'm sorry for you. Maybe next time you know better, huh? Hate How You Look's name of it here with the Charlie Derrick Show. Hey, I appreciate you joining me no matter what shape, for the shape you're in here tonight. I appreciate you listening to the show here tonight. I hope you'll stick around. Got some good stuff, as you know, music-wise, on the way. George Strait and Heartland coming up next.
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1: ABC News, I'm Dave Packer. President Trump meeting overnight with China's President Xi Jinping. It's the fifth summit between the two leaders. At the outset, Mr. Trump complimentary to the Chinese president.
2: We're going to have a fantastic future together. Such respect for China, the job you've done. You're a great leader. I say it to everybody. You're a great leader.
1: Iran on the minds of both parties. The administration has expressed that they would like China to play a more active role in trying to end the war. The South Carolina Supreme Court unanimously ruling to overturn Alec Murdoch's murder convictions. The justices said that a clerk tainted the jury by saying disparaging things about Murdoch, the state attorney general promising a speedy retrial. The deadly Honda virus cruise outbreak now stretching across multiple countries. At least 36 people are being monitored for Honda virus, all linked back to that voyage that departed from South America on board that cruise ship. This is ABC News.
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6: Here's your K-Country forecast. Lows dip down to about 42 overnight under clear skies, winds out of the north around 5 miles per hour. Ample sunshine expected again Thursday. Daytime highs approaching 69. Clear skies Thursday night. Lows dip down to about 41. That's your local forecast update. I'm meteorologist Jennifer Wojcicki from the K-Country Weather Center. Currently, it's 52 degrees.
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0: Here's Riley Green. It changed my mind. Charlie Derkwich, this is an impossible question. I mean, for me to ask you, you know, what's your favorite Garth Brooks song? But if you did, I mean, Garth Brooks had so many great songs. You'd probably have to categorize your favorite, like, bar song by Garth Brooks, and then your favorite message song from Garth Brooks, and maybe your favorite coupled song from Garth Brooks. Let's do that one right there, coupled song from Garth Brooks. If I ask you that, your favorite song about, you know, you and your girl or you and your guy, you know, what would be your favorite Garth Brooks song then? Would you be able to come up with anything? Two of a kind working on a full house and come close for me. Got it. Coming up next.
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0: Russell Dickerson. It happened to me, Charlie Derrick. You know, if you're going to sit down, you're a country star, and you're going to sit down and write a song about honky-tonk, and you're going to write a song about the jukebox in that honky-tonk, odds are good you're spending too much time. But if anybody can do it, Dwight Yoakam is your guy. Man, I hadn't heard Turn It On, Turn It Up, and Turn Me Loose in a long time. What a great country song that is. Stick around. I got it. Coming up next.
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6: Here's your K-Country forecast. Lows dip down to about 42 overnight under clear skies, winds out of the north around 5 miles per hour. Ample sunshine expected again Thursday, daytime highs approaching 69. Clear skies Thursday night, lows dip down to about 41. That's your local forecast update. I'm meteorologist Jennifer Wojcicki from the K-Country Weather Center. Currently, it's 52 degrees.
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0: Jason Aldean, and Don't Tell On Me. That's his new song, Charlie Derrick. See, I am absolutely stone cold positive, 120% sure that God sent me Andrea back when, 30, we've been married a little bit over 30 years now. And I remember when she came into my life, man, I was way down there. And, you know, she just added, you know, the stuff that Andrea adds. You know, she was a godsend. I'm absolutely positive of that. If you've got a guy or a girl like that, that you're sure that God sent them to you, I got a song for you. Blake Shelton and God Gave Me You. It's coming up next.
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1: ABC News, I'm Dave Packer. The historic summit between President Trump and China's President Xi began in Beijing with an exchange of greetings between the two leaders.
2: It's an honor to be with you. It's an honor to be your friend. And the relationship between China and the USA is going to be better than ever before.
1: President Xi saying he believes the common interests between China and the United States outweigh their differences. Russia launched a massive aerial attack on Ukraine, at least six people killed. Ukraine saying it managed to shoot down about 700 of Russia's drones. The total number of hantavirus cases tied to that Dutch cruise ship has risen to 11. The cases include at least two confirmed deaths, and the virus has one suspected death as well. The state attorney's office in South Carolina has said they will retry Alex Murdaugh after the South Carolina Supreme Court tossed out his double murder convictions. This is ABC News.
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6: Here's your K-Country forecast. Lows dip down to about 42 overnight under clear skies, northerly winds around 5 miles per hour. Bright sunshine expected again Thursday. High temperatures reach up to 69. Lows dip down to about 41 Thursday night, clear skies. That's your local forecast update. I'm meteorologist Jennifer Wojcicki from the K-Country Weather Center. Currently, it's 52 degrees.
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Thanks the Lord for another day. I just thank him for my

0: know, isn't it funny how I thought it would come to you while you listen to a song? I'm listening to Luke there saying sleepless in a hotel room. And I remember the last time I was sleepless in a hotel room. This was about a year and a half ago. Had a layover in Dallas-Fort Worth. And the flight, you know, was like late getting in to Dallas-Fort Worth. And then the next flight was leaving really early the next morning. So I didn't get to the hotel room till it was 11 o'clock, something like that. And I had to get up like at 2:30 in the morning to catch that early flight again to go through, you know, security and all that stuff. And it was like I didn't sleep. I hardly slept at all. And isn't that funny how I thought of that? I said, well, I wasn't sleepless in a hotel room because I was sad. I was sleepless in a hotel room because I was scared I wasn't going to wake up in time to get that flight. I was ready to get that flight, man. Great song, though. Either way, you're sleepless in a hotel room. Luke Combs, Charlie Derrick. Got some Toby, Dreamwalking, coming up next.
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0: just want to be her. It's Ella Langley, Charlie Derrick. You know, if your buddy, y'all were hanging out at the honky-tonk and your buddy said this to you, you might think to yourself, you might not say anything to him, but or her, but you might think, man, I need to get Alcoholics Anonymous number for this person. They go to saying stuff like, when I die, just prop me up beside the jukebox. What a great song, though, huh? Joe Diffie, coming up next.
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4: 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Always keeping you weather aware.
5: Here's your K-Country forecast. Lows dip down to about 42 overnight under clear skies, northerly winds around 5 miles per hour. Bright sunshine expected again Thursday. High temperatures reach up to 69. Lows dip down to about 41 Thursday night, clear skies. That's your local forecast update. I'm meteorologist Jennifer Wojcicki from the K-Country Weather Center. Right now, it's 50 degrees.
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0: Bailey and Chevy Silverado, Charlie Derequitte. You know me. I love that old stuff. That's one of the reasons I love working here at this station. I love the music that we play, like this one I'm about to play from Leroy Parnell. What kind of fool do you think I am? I love that song. Can't wait to hear it, and it's coming up next, so I ain't going to have to wait long.
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1: Hey, girl. Oh, now. You know you got everybody.

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1: ABC News, I'm Dave Packer. President Trump meeting overnight with China's President Xi Jinping. It's the fifth summit between the two leaders. At the outset, Mr. Trump complimentary to the Chinese president.
2: We're going to have a fantastic future together. Such respect for China, the job you've done. You're a great leader. I say it to everybody. You're a great leader.
1: Iran on the minds of both parties. The administration has expressed that they would like China to play a more active role in trying to end the war. The South Carolina Supreme Court unanimously ruling to overturn Alec Murdoch's murder convictions. The justices said that a clerk tainted the jury by saying disparaging things about Murdoch, the state attorney general promising a speedy retrial. The deadly Honda virus cruise outbreak now stretching across multiple countries. At least 36 people are being monitored for Honda virus, all linked back to that voyage that departed from South America on board that cruise ship. This is ABC News.
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6: Here's your K-Country forecast. Lows dip down to about 42 overnight under clear skies, northerly winds around 5 miles per hour. Bright sunshine expected again Thursday. High temperatures reach up to 69. Lows dip down to about 41. Thursday night, clear skies. That's your local forecast update. I'm meteorologist Jennifer Wojcicki from the K-Country Weather Center. Right now, it's 50 degrees.
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I'll tell you what, as long as you got a song on like that, it's going to be easy to kick a little. Little Texas kicking off hour four of the show here tonight. Charlie Derrick with you. Clay Walker by request coming up next. But right now, here's Sarah Evans.

0: know, that's a great new song and everything. Cole Wetzel and Corey Kent and Rocky Mountain Low. But goodness gracious, come here and look at the next three songs I'm about to play. I got Jason Aldean coming up next doing the Big Green Tractor. That was one of the first songs back in his early days. Randy Travis, If I Didn't Have You, is coming right after that. Morgan Wallen after that is going to do I Got Better. And those are just the next three songs I'm going to play. Goodness, I don't like to brag on our radio station, but dang, we play some good music, don't we?
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0: You know, sometimes that's the way you got to do it. You know, it's not that she or he is doing anything wrong. It just ain't working with the two of you, and one of y'all got to go. And then all of a sudden it gets better. Morgan Wallen, and I got better here with the Charlie Derrick Show. Hey, good morning. Appreciate you joining me. Look here, we're Thursday. We are dangerously close to the weekend, aren't we?
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4: Here's your K-Country forecast. Lows dip down to about 42 overnight under clear skies, northerly winds 5 to 10 miles per hour. Bright sunshine expected again Thursday, daytime highs approaching 68. Clear skies Thursday night, lows dip down to about 39. That's your local forecast update. I'm meteorologist Jennifer Wojcicki from the K-Country Weather Center. Currently, it's 48 degrees.
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0: You know, it kind of surprised me to hear the interview with him talking about how, you know, they kind of had to push him away from the rodeo. He was talking about he loved the rodeo, Cody Johnson, and he was bull riding and having a good time in the rodeo and really didn't see any reason to change, but he kept playing his guitar and playing these songs. And everybody said, listen, Cody, you're going to have to make a change. And so he did. And, you know, it seems weird that you're trying to talk somebody into, you know, going from one direction to another, you know, especially when it's clearly better. I mean, it's better to be a country music star than it is to be riding a bull. No doubt about that. But he was talking in an interview. I was listening. And like I say, I was a little surprised to hear him say it, but he was saying it. And he said, yeah, I kind of had to be pushed into it. You know, he's not like it now that I'm here, but he said, you know, before he made the jump from rodeo to country music, it took some talking.
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2: ABC News, I'm Dave Packer. The historic summit between President Trump and China's President Xi began in Beijing with an exchange of greetings between the two leaders.
3: It's an honor to be with you. It's an honor to be your friend. And the relationship between China and the USA is going to be better than ever before.
2: President Xi saying he believes a common interest between China and the United States outweigh their differences. Russia launched a massive aerial attack on Ukraine. At least 6 people killed. Ukraine saying it managed to shoot down about 700 of Russia's drones. The total number of hantavirus cases tied to that Dutch cruise ship has risen to 11. The cases include at least 2 confirmed deaths, and the virus has 1 suspected death as well. The state attorney's office in South Carolina has said they will retry Alex Murdoch after the South Carolina Supreme Court tossed out his double murder convictions. This is ABC News.
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7: Here's your K-Country forecast. Lows dip down to about 42 overnight under clear skies, northerly winds 5 to 10 miles per hour. Bright sunshine expected again Thursday. Daytime highs approaching 68. Clear skies Thursday night, lows dip down to about 39. That's your local forecast update. I'm meteorologist Jennifer Wojcicki from the K-Country Weather Center. Right now, it's 45 degrees.
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Yeah, next time you will, Doug. Doug Stone, Charlie Dare kicking off hour four of my show here tonight. Got a classic from the Judds. Grandpa, tell me about the good old days. That's coming up here next. But right now, here's one from John Party.

0: this is the highlight of my morning. Hey, what's up? It's Aylin.
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3: 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Winners must appear in person with proper positive legal identification to claim any prize Monday through Friday, excluding holidays, within 30 days or their prize will be forfeited. Prizes will not be mailed or delivered. Any winner under the age of 18 must be accompanied by a parent or legal guardian. No trade or cash equivalent will be awarded for any contest prize. Any person or persons to be in violation of these rules before, during, or after a contest or giveaway will be disqualified and will not be eligible for future contests and giveaways.
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0: a state country or die trying. Blake Shelton and Charlie Derrick. It's the perfect Eric Church. It's a perfect weekend song. And I know, listen, I understand we're only dangerously close to the weekend here on our Thursday morning. So we're not there yet, but it's the perfect Thursday morning, dangerously close to the weekend song that Eric Church has ever done. Any idea what it is? Drinking My Hand. Coming up next.
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4: Here's your K Country forecast. Lows dip down to about 42 overnight under clear skies, northerly winds 5 to 10 miles per hour. Bright sunshine expected again Thursday. Daytime highs approaching 68. Clear skies Thursday night. Lows dip down to about 39. That's your local forecast update. I'm meteorologist Jennifer Wojcicki from the K-Country Weather Center. Right now, it's 45 degrees.
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0: K Country 1057. You know, a lot of times that'll work. You and a beer, you get a little nervous about doing something. Grab you a couple of brewskis. That'll settle you down, give you some of that liquid courage you need, as long as you don't overdo it and you're not doing it for a job interview or the PTA meeting, you know, something like that. Chris Jansen, me and a beer can, K Country 1057. Hey, that's going to do it for me. I got to pack them up, shine it on out of here. Makes room for the Morning Buzz with Austin Armstrong coming up here next. 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

She says baby, right here on the Morning Buzz on K Country 105.7. Happy Thursday, South Central Kentucky, and welcome in to the Morning Buzz right here on K Country, brought to you by the wonderful folks at Long Hunters Coffee and Tea, United Citizens Bank, Duo Broadband, Auto Smart, and a different drummer dance studio. My name's Austin Armstrong. Happy to be here with you. Thank you for tuning in. 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Clue number two to the Grand Ole Opry, brain teaser of the week coming your way. Tickets to the Grand Ole Opry up for grabs. Also, Austin's question of the week up for grabs there, a free lunch to Coton Steakhouse and a Grill. I'll give you the details on that Greene County High School softball game coming up today. We'll also be talking about some happenings in and around the community. And of course, as always, plenty of great country music. It's Throwback Thursday. It's Toby Keith, Willie Nelson, Beer for My Horses, right here on WGRK.

0: It's time to celebrate you with our birthday and anniversary giveaway. 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

That was Brett Eldridge, Lose My Mind, right here on the Morning Buzz on K Country 105.7, the time 5:17 a.m. Central, 6:17 a.m. Eastern, and currently 47 degrees and mostly clear here in South Central Kentucky. And coming up in just a little over 6 minutes, we'll take a look at Austin's Question of the Week. Your chance to win that free lunch from Colton Steakhouse and Grill in Campbellsville. That's coming up in 6 minutes, but right now, Megan Maroney, Beautiful Things.

Garth Brooks, Friends in Low Places, this Throwback Thursday right here on the Morning Buzz on K-Country 105.7. Happy Thursday, South Central Kentucky. Austin Armstrong tagging along with you. Hope everybody's having a great start to their day so far. The time, 5:25 a.m. Central, time 6:25 a.m. Eastern, time 47 degrees, mostly clear here in South Central Kentucky. And it is time for that question that you don't mind to be asked so early in the morning. It's Austin's question of the week.

0: It's that time of the morning, time for Austin's question of the week. If you're new here, don't know what it is, hello, nice to meet you. My name's Austin. Like to ask you a question every week. That question differs week to week. That question never a trivia question, never a multiple choice question, never a question you can even get wrong because, well, it's your opinion. Yeah, me and you getting to know each other a little bit better, having a little fun along the way, getting you registered for the chance to win some great prizes. This week, the prize up for grabs, it's a free lunch from Colton Steakhouse and a grill in Camelsville. Could be yours. All you got to do is answer Austin's question of the week by texting in at 270-789-1464. Can't text? That's fine. 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Drop your answer on Austin's question of the week, pinned to the top of the page, and you'll be entered in for your chance to win that free lunch from Colton Steakhouse and Grill in Camelsville. So over the weekend, we were watching the kiddos play, and well, it turns out kids in 2026, well, turns out they're spoiled rotten. Yep. We didn't know that, right? Well, I knew that. My girls are definitely spoiled rotten, but hey, they deserve it, right? They're our kids. And what I mean by spoiled rotten is, man, these toys nowadays, they are just the coolest. I mean, these kids got some really cool toys. And I mean, they're so cool that I'm 30 years old going, I wonder if I could fit on that. And what I mean by that is, you know, they have these wiggle bikes where you just kind of like shake them back and forth. And I mean, they scoot across the ground and they're so much fun. They have those electric little moped things now you can ride on and balance on. And those are so cool. And then they, I mean, even had this weekend a miniature bouncy house. Yeah, just like one of the small ones that you can bring around from place to place or throw up in the basement. And I mean, they had so much fun on it, and we were jealous. Yeah, right? Kids nowadays. So it got us to talking about our favorite toys growing up, and well, times have changed. But hey, all I know is I still enjoy the toys from my childhood. So that is Austin's question of the week. What was your favorite toy as a child? Yeah, what was that toy as a child that you thought was just so cool? And it could have been cool for many different reasons. Maybe it was brand new. There was nothing like it, and you were the first kid with it. Maybe you had begged and begged and begged and begged for it, and you finally got it. Maybe it had some like sentimental value. For me, it was the GameCube. I got that back in 2001 when it came to America, and I was a big fan of it, a big video game nerd, and hey, I'll live up to it, and there's nothing wrong with it. Now, look, I like playing sports, like being outside, but I like my video game time too, right? And well, we didn't have much, but my parents made sure I got that back in 2001, and I was just so appreciative for it, and I probably put thousands of hours on it, and then later on in life, figured out that, you know, my dad actually went to the midnight release. Yeah, my 30-year-old dad at that time went to the midnight release after working a 10-hour shift and stood in the freezing rain for about 4 hours just to get that for me. And, well, not only did I appreciate it because I wanted it, but as I grew up, I appreciated it because I learned that story. And, hey, a father's love, man. You know what I'm saying? So that was my favorite toy for many different reasons, because I begged for it, because I really wanted it. I was probably one of the first kids to have it, and it had some sentimental value as well. What about you? What was your favorite toy as a child? I'd love to know. Tell me. Text it in, 270-789-1464. 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Get registered for your chance to win that free lunch to Colton Steakhouse and Grill in Camelsville. Coming up after the break, got some good ones lined up for you. Tim McGraw, Brooks and Dunn. Then we'll tap into another Throwback Thursday right here on K-Country.
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2: Here's your K-Country forecast. Ample sunshine expected today with daytime highs approaching 68. North winds 8 to 15 miles per hour. Lows dip down to about 39. Tonight, clear skies. Daytime highs approaching 77. Tomorrow, sunshine mixed with clouds at times. That's your local forecast update. I'm meteorologist Jennifer Wojcicki from the K-Country Weather Center. Right now, 46.
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Coming up now, it's Brooks and Dunn. Ain't nothing about you right here on the Morning Buzz.

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The time is 5:47 a.m. Central, 6:47 a.m. Eastern, and currently 47 degrees here in South Central Kentucky. Coming up now, it's Alabama Mountain Music, right here on WGRK.

That's going to do it for this hour, The Morning Buzz, here on K Country 105.7. Stick around, more fun to come. At the top of the hour, your ABC News, followed by your local news. Next hour, we'll take a look at clue number two to the Grand Ole Opry, brain teaser of the week. Your chance to win tickets to the legendary Grand Ole Opry. We'll take a look at the Greene County High School softball game that's coming up tonight. The final broadcasted game of the season, their second to last home game of the season before postseason. I'll even give you the details on that. I'll give you a look at the 18th district and so much more. It's all coming up next hour. And, of course, plenty more great country music right here on The Morning Buzz.

Carrie Underwood, All-American Girl, right here on the Morning Buzz on K-Country 105.7. Happy Thursday, South Central Kentucky. Halston Armstrong tagging along with you. Hope everybody's having a fantastic start to the morning so far. Of course, welcome in to hour number two of the Morning Buzz. Got lots of fun on the way. Coming up in just a little over 10 minutes, we'll take a look at that Greene County High School softball game coming up tonight. I'll also give you the details on clue number two to the Grand Ole Opry Brain Teaser of the week. That's coming up a little later this hour. Your chance to win tickets to the legendary Grand Ole Opry. That's coming up in just a little over 30 minutes. Also coming up this hour, we'll take a look at some happenings in and around the community. And of course, as always, plenty of great country music. Welcome in to another hour of the Morning Buzz right here on K-Country. Coming up now, Josh Ross, Hate How You Look.

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0: That was John Michael Montgomery, No Man's Land, right here on the Morning Buzz on K-Country 105.7. Happy Thursday, South Central Kentucky. Austin Armstrong here with you. Hope everybody's having a fantastic start to your Thursday morning. The time is 6:27 a.m. Central Time, 7:27 a.m. Eastern Time, and currently 49 degrees and mostly sunny here in South Central Kentucky. Don't forget, join us for the last broadcast of Greene County High School softball for the regular season. It's going on tonight. Yeah, Thursday, May 14th, the Greene County Lady Dragons going to match up against a fifth region opponent. It's the Taylor County Lady Cardinals at American Legion Park. The first pitch scheduled for 5 p.m. Central Time. Pre-game coverage can be found right here on K-Country beginning at 4:45 p.m. Central Time. Then you can catch the action of that game right here on K-Country over on the website at kcountry1057.com or through our free mobile app. That's Fork Media, F-O-R-C-H-T Media on the Apple Store, Google Play. As I said, this will be the final regular season game. But do not worry, do not fear. We will be tagging along during the postseason for the baseball and softball team. Both of them match up against the Hart County Raiders. That game will be coming up on Monday. It's going to be softball first at 5:45 p.m. Eastern time, 7:45 p.m. Eastern time. So it's softball first, then baseball after. We'll have both of those games right here on K-Country. But, of course, highly encourage you to get out there to Caverna and check that game out. That's where the 18th district will be held, again at Caverna High School. Softball kicking off at 6 p.m. Eastern time. Baseball going to kick off around 8 p.m. Eastern time right here on K-Country 105.7. Your home for Greene County Athletics.
1: Welcome to Thursday, Kentucky. How are you? Hey, I'm Scott Fitzgerald. We got lots of sports to talk about. It is NFL schedule reveal night. Meanwhile, Houdet Nation already packing their passports for Cincinnati's Week 9 game against Atlanta in Madrid. That includes superfan Richard Cox, who talks to Cincinnati's WLWT.
2: I just got off the phone with my travel agent, Brian, who just sent me a quote.
1: Yeah, some game day tickets going for $1,095 per person. If you want to add a four-night stay, kick that up to $4,300. His advice, though, if you're waiting to get those last-minute cheap tickets.
2: Oh, they won't be available. They will not be available by then. And I have inside tracks, and they still won't be available.
1: Now, the Bengals now also bringing back veteran quarterback Joe Flacco for his 19th season. He will also appear in Season 3 of Netflix's Quarterback, premiering on July 14th. Several former Kentucky men's basketball players are making noise at the NBA Combine in Chicago, highlighted by Otega Owe, Malachi Moreno, and Jaden Quaintance, along with transfer target

Kenny Chesney, big star, right here on The Morning Buzz on K-Country 105.7. Coming up in 5 minutes, your chance to win tickets to the legendary Grand Ole Opry. That's in 5 minutes. Clue number two, it's on the way.

Nod Twain, come on over. Right here on the Morning Buzz on K-Country 105.7. Happy Thursday, South Central Kentucky. Austin Armstrong here with you. Hope everybody's having a fantastic start to your Thursday morning. The time is 7:45 a.m. Eastern Time, 6:45 a.m. Central Time. Currently 49 degrees and mostly sunny here in South Central Kentucky. Coming up now, it's your chance to win tickets to the legendary Grand Ole Opry with the Grand Ole Opry Brain Teaser of the Week.

0: So on behalf of myself and all the Opry members of the past and present and future, Luke Combs, you are now officially the newest member of the Grand Ole Opry.
1: It's that time of the morning, time for the Grand Ole Opry Brain Teaser of the Week. Think you can guess who's coming to the Grand Ole Opry? Well, join us for the Brain Teaser Challenge. I'm going to give you a clue, that clue pointing to an artist coming soon to the Grand Ole Opry. Think you know who we're talking about? 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That's 270-789-1464. 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Hey, I get you. You're busy. I understand. When you get a moment, head over to the Facebook page at K Country 105.7 on Facebook. Drop your answer in the comments section of the Grand Ole Opry Brain Teaser over there, and you'll be entered in for your chance to win those tickets to the Grand Ole Opry. It's clue number two to the Grand Ole Opry Brain Teaser of the Week. This Opry member has charted over 25 songs and earned nearly 2.5 billion, yeah, billion with a B, streams. Again, this Opry member, okay, it's an Opry member, has charted over 25 songs, so over 25 songs on the chart, and earned nearly a 2.5 billion with a B, streams. Okay, that's a pretty good hint there. Hey, that's a good hint, but let's take a look at yesterday's hint. This artist is a 17-year veteran of the Army and Army Reserves and completed nearly 20 overseas tours. Okay, that's a pretty good hint, too. You think you know who I'm talking about? Want to take a shot at it for a chance to win those tickets to the Grand Ole Opry? All you got to do, text it in or call it in. My phone number, 270-789-1464. That's 270-789-1464. Shoot me a text. 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We'll get you in the list if you're right. I think you know who we're talking about. Yeah, you know who we're talking about. CM. Yeah, that's those initials. Hey, you stuck around. You got an extra hint. C-M. 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Mouse. 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
5: President Trump just made his official endorsement for the United States Senate in Kentucky, and it's conservative Andy Barr.
6: Wonderful man who's been with me all the way, Congressman Andy Barr.
5: In a strong endorsement on True Social, President Trump says Andy Barr has his, quote, complete and total endorsement, and called Andy a, quote, proven winner.
6: He's a good guy and a warrior.
5: The only candidate for U.S. Senate endorsed by President Trump. Trump says Barr will grow our economy, cut taxes, and unleash American energy dominance.
7: Thank you, Andy.
5: A proven winner for Kentucky, Trump endorses Andy as the conservative who will secure the border, safeguard our elections, and defend our Second Amendment.
6: A wonderful man has been with me all the way, Congressman Andy Barr.
5: A complete and total endorsement from President Trump. Conservative Andy Barr. America first. Kentucky results.
8: I'm Andy Barr, candidate for U.S. Senate, and I approve this message.
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1: ABC News, I'm Chuck Sievertson. From 101 Talks to a state banquet, President Trump thanking China's president during his visit today.
2: It was a fantastic day. And in particular, I want to thank President Xi, my friend, for this magnificent welcome.
1: President Xi Jinping speaking through a translator.
3: We both believe that the China-U.S. relationship is the most important bilateral relationship in the world.
1: But earlier, warning that differences over Taiwan had the potential to bring the two countries into conflict. A ship anchored near the Strait of Hormuz has reportedly been seized and now sailing toward Iran. That from British military officials. It isn't clear who took the ship. Russia keeping up its air attacks on Ukraine. At least four killed and dozens hurt in the capital of Kyiv. Nearly 100 people have been killed in dust storms, heavy rain and lightning strikes in northern India. Storms like that common ahead of the monsoons. This is ABC News.
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8: From the Fork Broadcasting News Desk, I'm Austin Armstrong. Kentucky State Police are investigating a deadly two-vehicle collision that occurred on Tuesday morning in Greene County. According to Kentucky State Police, Post 15 troopers were requested by the Greene County Sheriff's Office to respond to the crash just after 11:30 a.m. Central Time along U.S. 68, also known as Edmonton Road. A preliminary investigation indicates that 76-year-old Janice McKinney of Greensburg was traveling eastbound in a 2009 Kia Rio when her vehicle crossed the center line into the westbound lane. Authorities say the Kia then collided head-on with a 2015 Hyundai Santa Fe driven by 30-year-old Cody Richmond, also of Greensburg, who was traveling west on U.S. 68 at the time of the crash. The Greene County Coroner's Office pronounced McKinney dead at the scene. Richmond was transported to T.J. Sampson Hospital for treatment of what was described as non-life-threatening injuries. In other news, a new mural celebrating an important connection to American literacy history will soon be taking shape in downtown Columbia. Officials say the artist Tezon Mitchell, a student at Lindsey Wilson University, will soon begin work on a mural featuring a famed author, Mark Twain, and his mother, who was born and raised in Columbia. The mural will be painted on the side of a building located at the corner of South Reed and Jamestown Street in downtown Columbia. Community leaders say the project will not only beautify the downtown area, but also highlight Columbia's history. And a reminder for area residents and parents about a pair of upcoming meetings involving local schools and education. The Taylor County Intermediate School Site-Based Decision-Making Council is scheduled to meet Monday, May 18th at 3:30 p.m. Eastern Time in the school library. Meanwhile, the Greene County Board of Education will hold its regular monthly meeting today, May 14th at 5:30 p.m. Central Time at the Greene County High School Auditorium. School officials encourage community members to attend and stay informed on district matters and upcoming decisions. For more details on stories like these and more, be sure to check out our websites, myq104.com, kcountry1057.com, and wtcoradio.com.
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10: Here's your K-Country forecast. Ample sunshine expected today with daytime highs approaching 68. North winds 8 to 15 miles per hour. Lows dip down to about 39. Tonight, clear skies. Daytime highs approaching 77. Tomorrow, sunshine mixed with clouds at times. That's your local forecast update. I'm meteorologist Jennifer Wojcicki from the K-Country Weather Center. Currently, it's 45 degrees.
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That was Rascal Flatts, These Days, right here on the Morning Buzz on K Country 105.7. Happy Thursday, South Central Kentucky. Halston Armstrong tagging along with you. Hope everybody's having a great start to the morning so far. The time is 8:09 a.m. Eastern, 7:09 a.m. Central. And currently 50 degrees here in South Central Kentucky. Of course, welcome in to another hour of the Morning Buzz. Hope your morning is off to a fantastic start. The Morning Buzz brought to you by our wonderful friends. That's our friends at Long Hunters Coffee and Tea, United Citizens Bank, Dual Broadband, AutoSmart, and a different drummer dance studio. Coming up this hour, we're going to take another look at Austin's Question of the Week. Your chance to win a free lunch from Colton Steakhouse and Grill in Campbell's. We'll also take a look at some happenings in and around the community. And, of course, as always, plenty of great country music on the way. Jason Aldean, Don't Tell on Me, right here on K Country.

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2: President Trump just made his official endorsement for the United States Senate in Kentucky. And it's conservative Andy Barr.
3: Wonderful man who's been with me all the way, Congressman Andy Barr.
2: In a strong endorsement on True Social, President Trump says Andy Barr has his, quote, complete and total endorsement, and called Andy a, quote, proven winner.
3: He's a good guy and a warrior.
2: The only candidate for U.S. Senate endorsed by President Trump, Trump says Barr will grow our economy, cut taxes, and unleash American energy dominance.
4: Thank you, Andy.
2: A proven winner for Kentucky, Trump endorses Andy as the conservative who will secure the border, safeguard our elections, and defend our Second Amendment.
3: A wonderful man who's been with me all the way, Congressman Andy Barr.
2: A complete and total endorsement from President Trump. Conservative Andy Barr. America first. Kentucky results.
5: I'm Andy Barr, candidate for U.S. Senate, and I approve this message.
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Don't forget, you got a birthday or anniversary you're celebrating today. 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Text it in, call it in, 270-789-1464. Coming up in 6 minutes, Austin's a question of the week. 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But right now, Thomas Rhett.

Keith should have been a cowboy. Right here on the Morning Buzz on K Country 1057. Happy Thursday, South Central Kentucky. Hope everybody's having a fantastic start to your Thursday morning. Austin Armstrong tagging along with you. Don't forget, birthdays or anniversaries, text them in, call them in. 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That's 789-1464. Coming up now, it is time for the question that you don't mind to be asked so early in the morning. The question that's going to get you registered for the chance to win a sweet prize. It's Austin's Question of the Week right here in the Morning Buzz. That time of the morning, time for Austin's Question of the Week. If you're new here, don't know what it is, well, hello, nice to meet you. My name's Austin. Like to ask you a question every week. That question differs week from week. That question, never a multiple choice question, never a question you can get wrong because, well, it's your opinion. Me and you getting to know each other a little bit better, having a little fun along the way, and, of course, getting registered for the chance to win some great prizes. This week, of course, you have the chance to win a lunch from Colton Steakhouse and Grill in Camelsville. That's right. You walk away with that free lunch from Colton Steakhouse. All you got to do is answer Austin's Question of the Week by texting in your answer to 270-789-1464. That's 789-1464. Austin's Question of the Week. So, over the weekend, we were talking about toys. You know, we were watching the kiddos play and just how lucky they were to have all those cool toys that they have nowadays. And, well, it got us to talking about some of the coolest toys that we've experienced over the years. And, well, it got me to thinking, I wonder what my friends on the radio would say. And that's, well, that's Austin's Question of the Week. What was your favorite toy as a child? Yeah, what was that toy as a kid that you just loved so much? And maybe there's a different reason for it. Maybe you were the first kid to have this toy. Maybe you had begged and begged and begged and then finally got this toy. Maybe it has some sentimental value to you. Yeah, maybe grandpa gave you this toy and you still have it to this day. What was that toy? Well, for me, mine was a GameCube that I got back in 2001. And, I mean, it meant, don't have it anymore, unfortunately, meant the world to me. I love that GameCube. First off, I'm a video game nerd. Yeah, I'm a nerd, and I love sports, and I'm a sports nerd, but I'm also a video game nerd. And there's nothing wrong with it, all right? Nothing wrong with it. I love them. And GameCube, I had wanted it and wanted it and wanted it. And, well, my parents, they made it happen in Christmas of 2001. And I was so, so thankful. And man, it was an awesome gift. And I played the fire out of that thing. I mean, probably thousands and thousands and thousands of hours on it. And, you know, it was just a good toy. You know, it was the first time it was coming to America. I was probably one of the first kids to get it. And, you know, it meant a lot because I learned later on that Dad actually went to the midnight release to get that and stood out in the rain after working a long day. So, a little sentimental value behind it as well. What about you? What was that toy that you got or you received that was just, hey, it was a life changer? And maybe for many different reasons. Maybe, like I said, it had that sentimental value to it. Maybe you were the first one on the block to have it. Maybe you begged and begged and begged and, well, mama and dad made it happen. You know what I mean? Hey, no love like the parents' love. So, what was your favorite toy?

0: 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Text it in 270-789-1464. That's 789-1464. Text in your answer to Austin's question of the week and get registered for the chance to win a free lunch from Colton Steakhouse and Grill in Camelsville. Coming up after the break, Sugarland, Randy Travis, Ella Langley on the way.
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2: Taking a look at your local obituaries. Paul Johnson Jr., 89 of Campbellsville, passed away May the 8th in Campbellsville. Visitation will be conducted from 5 to 7 p.m. Thursday, May the 14th at Parrott and Ramsey Funeral Home. The funeral service will be conducted at 10 a.m. Friday, May the 15th at the Bethel First Presbyterian Church in Campbellsville with burial in Bethel Church Cemetery. Expressions of sympathy requested to be donations to the Bethel First Presbyterian Church and Living Waters for the World and may be made at Parrott and Ramsey Funeral Home. This has been the obituary of Paul Johnson Jr. Doris Ann Shelton Puckett, age 83 of Linwood, passed away Tuesday at the University of Louisville Hospital. A memorial service will be held at Knox Creek Baptist Church in Linwood on Sunday, May the 17th at 3 p.m. Central Time. A private family burial will be held at a later time. Arrangements are under the direction of Gupton Landrum Funeral Home in Greensburg. This has been the obituary of Doris Ann Shelton Puckett. Janice Jeffries McKinney, age 76 of the McKinney Corner community of Greene County, passed away on Tuesday in Greene County. All services will be conducted privately under the direction of Gupton Landrum Funeral Home in Greensburg with an interment in the McKinney Family Cemetery. Expressions of sympathy are requested to be made to the McKinney Family Cemetery, Gideon Bibles, or the charity of your choice, all of which can be made at Gupton Landrum Funeral Home. This has been the obituary of Janice Jeffries McKinney. Fork Broadcasting, Campbellsville and Greensburg, sends our condolences to the families and to all who have recently lost a loved one.
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5: Here's your K-Country forecast. Ample sunshine expected today with daytime highs approaching 68. North winds 8 to 15 miles per hour. Lows dip down to about 39. Tonight, clear skies. Daytime highs approaching 77. Tomorrow, sunshine mixed with clouds at times. That's your local forecast update. I'm meteorologist Jennifer Wojcicki from the K-Country Weather Center. Currently, it's 45 degrees.
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Sugarland Baby Girl right here on the Morning Buzz on K-Country 105.7. Coming up in just a little over 6 minutes, going to give you the lowdown on the K-Country Showdown. That's coming up in just a little over 6 minutes. But right now, Elle Langley, Be Her, right here on K-Country.

0: Deeper Than the Holler, right here on the Morning Buzz on K Country 105.7. Happy Thursday, South Central Kentucky. Austin Armstrong tagging along with you. Hope everybody's having a great start to their morning. The time is 7:45 a.m. Central Time, 8:45 a.m. Eastern Time, and currently 51 degrees and mostly sunny here in South Central Kentucky. Coming up now, time to give you the lowdown on the showdown. It's the 45th annual K Country Showdown, and you don't want to miss out. It's coming up on July 2nd at 7 p.m. Eastern Time at Miller Park Amphitheater in Camelsville. Yeah, new location, but hey, it's still the same old, the good old, the fun old, the loud old K-Country Showdown. Registration is now open. Yeah, we're looking for you. You know who I'm talking to. You know you got the lungs to provide what you need on the stage. It's the K-Country Showdown. 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Hey, you know somebody who you think got what it takes to get on that stage? 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Again, it's coming up on July 2nd at 7 p.m. Eastern Time at Miller Park Amphitheater in Camelsville. After the break, got some good ones lined up for you. Dustin Lynch on the way. 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

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Right here on the Morning Buzz on K Country 105.7. 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
2: ABC News, I'm Chuck Sievertson. After a full day in China, President Trump.
3: We had extremely positive and productive conversations and meetings today.
2: Speaking at a state banquet in Beijing, he spoke with China's president about trade, fentanyl, and Iran. In the Middle East, a ship anchored near the Strait of Hormuz boarded and now apparently sailing toward Iran. No word on who seized it. Ukraine being bombarded by wave after wave of Russian air attacks. At least five people killed in the capital, Kyiv. More from ABC News Chief Foreign Correspondent Ian Pannell.
4: It was an unprecedented wave of attacks, and Ukrainian officials warning more could be on the way. Vladimir Putin, remember, last week hinting this war could be coming to an end. President Trump promising to stop the fighting. But these attacks sending a very different message.
2: An American doctor who was on the cruise ship where hantavirus broke out, now released from a biocontainment unit in Nebraska after testing negative. This is ABC News.
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11: From the Fork Broadcasting News Desk, I'm Austin Armstrong. Kentucky State Police are investigating a deadly two-vehicle collision that occurred on Tuesday morning in Greene County. According to Kentucky State Police, Post 15 troopers were requested by the Greene County Sheriff's Office to respond to the crash just after 11:30 a.m. Central Time along U.S. 68, also known as Edmonton Road. A preliminary investigation indicates that 76-year-old Janice McKinney of Greensburg was traveling eastbound in a 2009 Kia Rio when her vehicle crossed the center line into the westbound lane. Authorities say the Kia then collided head-on with a 2015 Hyundai Santa Fe driven by 30-year-old Cody Richmond, also of Greensburg, who was traveling west on U.S. 68 at the time of the crash. The Greene County Coroner's Office pronounced McKinney dead at the scene. Richmond was transported to T.J. Sampson Hospital for treatment of what was described as non-life-threatening injuries. In other news, a new mural celebrating an important connection to American literacy history will soon be taking shape in downtown Columbia. Officials say the artist Tezon Mitchell, a student at Lindsey Wilson University, will soon begin work on a mural featuring a famed author, Mark Twain, and his mother, who was born and raised in Columbia. The mural will be painted on the side of a building located at the corner of South Reed and Jamestown Street in downtown Columbia. Community leaders say the project will not only beautify the downtown area, but also highlight Columbia's history. And a reminder for area residents and parents about a pair of upcoming meetings involving local schools and education. The Taylor County Intermediate School Site-Based Decision-Making Council is scheduled to meet Monday, May 18th at 3:30 p.m. Eastern Time in the school library. Meanwhile, the Greene County Board of Education will hold its regular monthly meeting today, May 14th at 5:30 p.m. Central Time at the Greene County High School Auditorium. School officials encourage community members to attend and stay informed on district matters and upcoming decisions. For more details on stories like these and more, be sure to check out our websites, myq104.com, kcountry1057.com, and wtcoradio.com.
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0: Here's your K-Country forecast. Sunny skies today with daytime highs approaching 68. Winds out of the north, 8 to 15 miles per hour. Lows level off around 39. Tonight, clear skies. Daytime highs approaching 77. Tomorrow, sunshine mixed with clouds at times. That's your local forecast update. I'm meteorologist Jennifer Wojcicki from the K-Country Weather Center. Currently 50.
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George Strait, The Best Day, right here on the Morning Buzz on K Country 105.7. Happy Thursday, South Central Kentucky. Austin Armstrong tagging along with you this morning. Of course, don't forget the Morning Buzz brought to you by our wonderful sponsors. That's our friends at Longhunters Coffee and Tea, United Citizens Bank, Dual Broadband, AutoSmart, and A Different Drummer Dance Studio. Coming up this hour, more great country music on the way, more great conversation on happenings in and around our community. Will also be drawing out that birthday winner coming up in just a little over 5 minutes. Birthdays and anniversaries, the last call for them. Text them in, call them in, 270-789-1464. Also, coming up a little later, give you the details on a Greene County High School softball game coming up tonight. We'll talk about some happenings as well. And, of course, like I said, plenty of great country music. Clint Black, A Good Run of Bad Luck, right here on the Morning Buzz.

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It's that time of the morning, time for birthdays and anniversaries. Here on the Morning Buzz on K Country 105.7, brought to you by the wonderful folks at Tavern on the Square, Colton Steakhouse and Grill, Camelsville Dairy Queen Grill and Chill, and Poof, a freeze-dried treat. And of course, don't forget, the daily birthday winner today, going to walk away with a Tavern 4 appetizer from Tavern on the Square, a delicious sampler of those stuffed jalapeno halves, breaded dill pickle chips, breaded whole mushrooms, and mozzarella cheese sticks. And from personal experience, it's delicious, and you will get that if you're our daily birthday winner today. And don't forget, on Friday, we do more prizes, our weekly giveaways. One listener going to walk away with an ice cream cake from Dairy Queen Grill and Chill. The other going to walk away with a $20 gift card from Poof, a freeze-dried treat. And again, don't forget, the lucky couple of the week on Friday going to walk away with a free lunch for two at Colton Steakhouse and Grill in Camelsville. Let's go ahead and get to it this morning. We started off with a big old happy anniversary. Going out to Robbie and Jennifer Rogers, celebrating that anniversary today. Happy anniversary, guys. Here's to many, many more years. Billy Wheat celebrating a birthday today. Happy birthday, Billy. Hope you have a great one. Ashley Adamson celebrating that birthday today. Happy birthday, Miss Ashley. Hope you have a fantastic day. Eric Shepherd celebrating that birthday today. Happy birthday, Eric. Hope you have a great day. Jill Grant celebrating a birthday today. Happy birthday, Jill. You are one popular lady. Had a few people text in, wanted to wish you the happiest of birthdays. So happy birthday, Miss Jill. Hope you have a fantastic day. Justice Alley turned the big 17 years old today. Happy birthday, Justice. Hope you have a great one. Amanda Olson celebrating that birthday today. Happy birthday, Amanda. Hope you have a great one. Alicia Nelson celebrating a birthday today. Happy birthday, Alicia. Hope you have a fantastic day. Brenda Smith celebrating that birthday today as well. Happy birthday, Miss Brenda. And last but not least, Jane Hardwick celebrating a birthday today as well. Happy birthday, Jane. Hope you have a fantastic day. We're going to take all those names, drop them into the prize box, give it a big old shaky shake. We stir it up. We draw the winner. And we say congratulations to Amanda Olson. Congratulations and happy birthday going out to Amanda Olson. Amanda, stop by the radio station. We'll get you hooked up with your prize to Tavern on the Square in Greensburg. Again, a big congratulations and happy birthday going out to Amanda Olson. And don't forget, did win today. Don't worry. Come back on Friday. You'll have the chance to win those weekly prizes. Birthdays and anniversaries brought to you by Tavern on the Square, Colton Steakhouse and Grill, Dairy Queen Grill and Chill, and Poof, a freeze-dried treats. Right here on the Morning Buzz.

0: Bailey Zimmerman's Chevy Silverado right here on the Morning Buzz on K-Country 105.7. Happy Thursday. Austin Armstrong tagging along with you. The time is 8:29 a.m. Central Time, 9:29 a.m. Eastern Time, and currently 53 degrees and mostly sunny here in South Central Kentucky. Don't forget, come back tonight. Join us. It's the last broadcast of the regular season for the Greene County High School softball team. We'll be tagging along with them for some fifth region matchup. It's your Greene County Lady Dragons taking on the Taylor County Lady Cardinals. A fifth region matchup you don't want to miss out on. It's happening at American Legion Park tonight, 5 p.m. Central Time. If you can't make it, you can tune in right here on K-Country 105.7 on the radio dial, over on the website at kcountry1057.com, or download our free mobile app. It's the Fork Media app, F-O-R-C-H-T Media, on the Apple Store, Google Play. 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Coming up after the break, Low Cash, Pam Tillis, Corey Kent on the way.
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1: Taking a look at your local obituaries. Paul Johnson Jr., 89, of Campbellsville, passed away May the 8th in Campbellsville. Visitation will be conducted from 5 to 7 p.m. Thursday, May the 14th at Parrott and Ramsey Funeral Home. The funeral service will be conducted at 10 a.m. Friday, May the 15th at the Bethel First Presbyterian Church in Campbellsville with burial in Bethel Church Cemetery. Expressions of sympathy requested to be donations to the Bethel First Presbyterian Church and Living Waters for the World and may be made at Parrott and Ramsey Funeral Home. This has been the obituary of Paul Johnson, Jr. Doris Ann Shelton Puckett, age 83, of Linwood, passed away Tuesday at the University of Louisville Hospital. A memorial service will be held at Knox Creek Baptist Church in Linwood on Sunday, May the 17th at 3 p.m. Central Time. A private family burial will be held at a later time. Arrangements are under the direction of Gupton Landrum Funeral Home in Greensburg. This has been the obituary of Doris Ann Shelton Puckett. Janice Jeffries McKinney, age 76, of the McKinney Corner community of Greene County, passed away on Tuesday in Greene County. All services will be conducted privately under the direction of Gupton Landrum Funeral Home in Greensburg with an interment in the McKinney Family Cemetery. Expressions of sympathy are requested to be made to the McKinney Family Cemetery, Gideon Bibles, or the charity of your choice, all of which can be made at Gupton Landrum Funeral Home. This has been the obituary of Janice Jeffries McKinney. Fork Broadcasting, Campbellsville and Greensburg, sends our condolences to the families and to all who have recently lost a loved one.
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4: Here's your K-Country forecast. Sunny skies today with daytime highs approaching 68. Winds out of the north, 8 to 15 miles per hour. Lows level off around 39. Tonight, clear skies. Daytime highs approaching 77. Tomorrow, sunshine mixed with clouds at times. That's your local forecast update. I'm meteorologist Jennifer Wojcicki from the K-Country Weather Center. Currently 50.
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Coming up now, Corey Kent, Rocky Mountain Low. That's

0: Vantillas, when you walk in the room, right here on the Morning Buzz on K Country 105.7. Happy Thursday, South Central Kentucky. Austin Armstrong tagging along with you. The time is 8:43 a.m. Central, 9:43 a.m. Eastern time, and currently 54 degrees and mostly sunny here in South Central Kentucky. Hey, don't forget you missed anything this morning. Maybe you missed out on clue number two to the Grand Ole Opry, brain teaser of the week. Maybe you missed out on Austin's question of the week, the chance to win that free lunch from Colton Steakhouse and Grill in Camelsville. Maybe you missed out on some of the things that we talked about. Well, hey, all that, it's available over on the Facebook page. That's K Country 105.7 on Facebook. Make sure to like the page while you're there. Stay up to date on all the happenings right here on the Morning Buzz. And, of course, all the happenings in our wonderful community here in South Central Kentucky. 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Coming up after the break, Aaron Tippin, Carrie Underwood on the way right here on WGRK.
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4: President Trump just made his official endorsement for the United States Senate in Kentucky. And it's conservative Andy Barr.
5: A wonderful man who's been with me all the way, Congressman Andy Barr.
4: In a strong endorsement on True Social, President Trump says Andy Barr has his, quote, complete and total endorsement, and called Andy a, quote, proven winner.
5: He's a good guy and a warrior.
4: The only candidate for U.S. Senate endorsed by President Trump. Trump says Barr will grow our economy, cut taxes, and unleash American energy dominance.
6: Thank you, Andy.
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5: A wonderful man who's been with me all the way, Congressman Andy Barr.
4: A complete and total endorsement from President Trump. Conservative Andy Barr. America first. Kentucky results.
7: I'm Andy Barr, candidate for U.S. Senate, and I approve this message.
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Carrie Underwood, Before He Cheese, right here on the Morning Buzz on K Country 105.7. That's going to do it for us today. Thank you all so much for tagging along. Truly do appreciate it. Hope you have a fantastic rest of your Thursday. Hey, come back tomorrow. We'll tackle Friday together and walk our way into the weekend. And, of course, I always appreciate y'all keeping local radio awesome. I hope you have a good one. And as always, love yourself, love each other. My name's Austin Armstrong, and I'll catch you on the next one right here on K Country.

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1: ABC News, I'm Chuck Sievertson. American shoppers slowing down a bit in April as high gas prices driven by the war with Iran bite into budgets. The Commerce Department says retail sales in April rose 0.5%. The month before, retail sales were up 1.6%. President Trump looking for trade deals in his trip to China, but ABC's Mary Bruce in Beijing says...
2: In their over two-hour meeting, Xi delivering a stark warning to Trump about Taiwan, which Beijing claims is its own territory. According to China's state media, Xi telling Trump if the issue is handled poorly, the two countries will collide or even clash.
1: Concerns in the Middle East with British officials saying a ship that was anchored south of the Strait of Hormuz has been seized and is sailing toward Iran. No claim of responsibility. Also reports that another ship has been attacked. Russia firing more drones and missiles into Ukraine. At least seven people killed in the capital, Kyiv. This is ABC News.
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11: Here's your K-Country forecast. Sunny skies today with daytime highs approaching 68. Winds out of the north, 8 to 15 miles per hour. Lows level off around 39. Tonight, clear skies. Daytime highs approaching 77. Tomorrow, sunshine mixed with clouds at times. That's your local forecast update. I'm meteorologist Jennifer Wojcicki from the K-Country Weather Center. Currently 50.
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Good morning and welcome to your Throwback Thursday. Jack, gonna have you singing for a couple hours here, all right? It's Lori Morgan, and we've got Brett Eldridge for you right here as well.

0: Cody Johnson and the Fall. The Academy of Country Music Awards are coming up on the 17th in a couple of days. Rooting for Cody Johnson for Entertainer of the Year. 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
7: Here's your K-Country forecast. Sunny skies today with daytime highs approaching 68. Winds out of the north, 8 to 15 miles per hour. Lows level off around 39. Tonight, clear skies. Daytime highs approaching 77. Tomorrow, sunshine mixed with clouds at times. That's your local forecast update. I'm meteorologist Jennifer Wojcicki from the K-Country Weather Center. Currently 52.
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1: ABC News, I'm Chuck Sievertson. It would be a terrible mistake, says Secretary of State Marco Rubio, if China tried to take Taiwan by force. Rubio also saying that the U.S. position on the island is unchanged. Rubio is at the Beijing summit with Presidents Trump and Xi. ABC's Mary Bruce in China's capital.
2: In their over two-hour meeting, Xi delivering a stark warning to Trump about Taiwan, which Beijing claims is its own territory. According to China's state media, Xi telling Trump if the issue is handled poorly, the two countries will collide or even clash.
1: Retail sales went up last month, but at a much smaller rate than the month before, says the Commerce Department. American shoppers spent more on higher-priced gasoline and less on other stuff. The number of people making first-time applications for unemployment insurance went up last week, more than double what analysts expected. Billy Idol's to receive a Lifetime Achievement Award at the American Music Awards May 25th. This is ABC News.
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9: Here's your K-Country forecast. Sunny skies today with daytime highs approaching 68. Winds out of the north, 8 to 15 miles per hour. Lows level off around 39. Tonight, clear skies. Daytime highs approaching 77. Tomorrow, sunshine mixed with clouds at times. That's your local forecast update. I'm meteorologist Jennifer Wojcicki from the K-Country Weather Center. Currently 54.
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0: get Chris Jansen, me, and a beer in NASCAR Championship this weekend, right? Dover Motor Speedway, NASCAR All-Star Races all weekend long, all right? 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

0: 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Sawyer Brown, before that, Leanne Womack, Throwback Thursday. I heard you sing along. Lee Bryce, Garth Brooks, Keep Singing. 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
3: 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Always keeping you weather aware.
4: Here's your K-Country forecast. Sunny skies today with daytime highs approaching 68. Winds out of the north, 8 to 15 miles per hour. Lows level off around 39. Tonight, clear skies. Daytime highs

0: approaching 77 tomorrow, sunshine mixed with clouds at times. That's your local forecast update. I'm meteorologist Jennifer Wojcicki from the K-Country Weather Center. Currently 54.
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0: Megan Maroney, and It's a Beautiful Thing. It is a beautiful thing. We're almost at the end of the week, huh? Throwback Thursday, Randy Houser, coming up next.
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1: ABC News, I'm Chuck Sievertson. It would be a terrible mistake if China tried to take Taiwan by force, says Secretary of State Marco Rubio, also saying that the U.S. position on the island is unchanged. Rubio is at the Beijing summit with Presidents Trump and Xi. A reporter asking, Mr. Trump.
2: How are your talks, sir?
3: Great.
2: Did you talk about Taiwan?
3: Great place. Incredible. China's beautiful.
1: Britain says a ship seized south of the Strait of Hormuz is being sailed toward Iran. India condemns the sinking of an Indian commercial ship near Oman. No word who did it. Retail sales went up last month, but at a much smaller rate, says the Commerce Department. American shoppers spent more on higher-priced gasoline. The number of people applying first time for unemployment insurance went up last week, more than double what analysts expected. Bipartisan effort to combat sexual misconduct in Congress is being led by two women members of the House. This is ABC News.
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11: From the Fork Broadcasting News Desk, I'm Austin Armstrong. Kentucky State Police are investigating a deadly two-vehicle collision that occurred on Tuesday morning in Greene County. According to Kentucky State Police, Post 15 troopers were requested by the Greene County Sheriff's Office to respond to the crash just after 11:30 a.m. Central Time along U.S. 68, also known as Edmonton Road. A preliminary investigation indicates that 76-year-old Janice McKinney of Greensburg was traveling eastbound in a 2009 Kia Rio when her vehicle crossed the center line into the westbound lane. Authorities say the Kia then collided head-on with a 2015 Hyundai Santa Fe driven by 30-year-old Cody Richmond, also of Greensburg, who was traveling west on U.S. 68 at the time of the crash. The Greene County Coroner's Office pronounced McKinney dead at the scene. Richmond was transported to T.J. Sampson Hospital for treatment of what was described as non-life-threatening injuries. In other news, a new mural celebrating an important connection to American literacy history will soon be taking shape in downtown Columbia. Officials say the artist Tezon Mitchell, a student at Lindsey Wilson University, will soon begin work on a mural featuring a famed author, Mark Twain, and his mother, who was born and raised in Columbia. The mural will be painted on the side of a building located at the corner of South Reed and Jamestown Street in downtown Columbia. Community leaders say the project will not only beautify the downtown area, but also highlight Columbia's history. And a reminder for area residents and parents about a pair of upcoming meetings involving local schools and education. The Taylor County Intermediate School Site-Based Decision-Making Council is scheduled to meet Monday, May 18th at 3:30 p.m. Eastern Time in the school library. Meanwhile, the Greene County Board of Education will hold its regular monthly meeting today, May 14th at 5:30 p.m. Central Time at the Greene County High School Auditorium. School officials encourage community members to attend and stay informed on district matters and upcoming decisions. For more details on stories like these and more, be sure to check out our websites, myq104.com, kcountry1057.com, and wtcoradio.com.
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13: Taking a look at your local obituaries. Paul Johnson Jr., 89 of Campbellsville, passed away May the 8th in Campbellsville. Visitation will be conducted from 5 to 7 p.m. Thursday, May the 14th at Parrott and Ramsey Funeral Home. The funeral service will be conducted at 10 a.m. Friday, May the 15th at the Bethel First Presbyterian Church in Campbellsville with burial in Bethel Church Cemetery. Expressions of sympathy requested to be donations to the Bethel First Presbyterian Church and Living Waters for the World and may be made at Parrott and Ramsey Funeral Home. This has been the obituary of Paul Johnson, Jr. Doris Ann Shelton Puckett, age 83 of Linwood, passed away Tuesday at the University of Louisville Hospital. A memorial service will be held at Knox Creek Baptist Church in Linwood on Sunday, May the 17th at 3 p.m. Central Time. A private family burial will be held at a later time. Arrangements are under the direction of Gupton Landrum Funeral Home in Greensburg. This has been the obituary of Doris Ann Shelton Puckett. Janice Jeffries McKinney, age 76 of the McKinney Corner community of Greene County, passed away on Tuesday in Greene County. All services will be conducted privately under the direction of Gupton Landrum Funeral Home in Greensburg with interment in the McKinney Family Cemetery. Expressions of sympathy are requested to be made to the McKinney Family Cemetery, Gideon Bibles, or the charity of your choice, all of which can be made at Gupton Landrum Funeral Home. This has been the obituary of Janice Jeffries McKinney. Fork Broadcasting, Campbellsville and Greensburg, sends our condolences to the families and to all who have recently lost a loved one.
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15: Here's your K-Country forecast. Sunny skies today with daytime highs approaching 68. Winds out of the north, 8 to 15 miles per hour. Lows level off around 39. Tonight, clear skies. Daytime highs approaching 77. Tomorrow, sunshine mixed with clouds at times. That's your local forecast update. I'm meteorologist Jennifer Wojcicki from the K-Country Weather Center. Right now, it's 55 degrees.
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Chat with you, I say yeah to Joe Nichols. We're into another hour, you superstars of yesterday and today, especially on Throwback Thursday, right, where we get to sing along to all of our favorites back in the day, boot scooting memories right here with Brooks and Dunn.

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2: 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And when it comes to pain medications, opioids, they need to know that they should never be taken without a prescription and never shared with friends or family. It's dangerous and illegal. So talk with your kids, because when you talk, they hear you.
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4: Here's your K-Country forecast. Sunny skies today with daytime highs approaching 68. Winds out of the north, 8 to 15 miles per hour. Lows level off around 39. Tonight, clear skies. Daytime highs approaching 77. Tomorrow, sunshine mixed with clouds at times. That's your local forecast update. I'm meteorologist Jennifer Wojcicki from the K-Country Weather Center. Currently 57.
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0: That is Josh Rosen hating how you look. NASCAR this weekend. We're having a party at my house. How about you, huh? Dover Motor Speedway for the NASCAR All-Star Races. All right, Vince Gill coming up for Throwback Thursday. 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
1: ABC News, I'm Michelle Franzen. In China, talks between President Trump and President Xi lasted for several hours. Chinese state media reports Xi warned Taiwan is the most important issue for China-U.S. relations, and if handled improperly, it could lead to clashes. Talks also centering on the Iran war and blockade and the Strait of Hormuz. ABC's Selena Wang is in Beijing.
2: The U.S. readout mentioned that both leaders agree the strait needs to be open, that Iran cannot have a nuclear weapon. But we didn't get any of that from the Chinese readout. No mention of the strait or even Iran at all by name, which reflects what experts have been telling me, which is that while Beijing wants this war to end, they see it as America's problem to solve. They don't want to get pulled in too deeply.
1: Senators unanimously approving a resolution today to withhold lawmakers' pay during government shutdowns. It follows a string of historic stalemates over funding. An American cruise ship passenger who tested positive for hantavirus has been cleared to leave isolation. This is ABC News.
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8: From the Fork Broadcasting News Desk, I'm Austin Armstrong. Kentucky State Police are investigating a deadly two-vehicle collision that occurred on Tuesday morning in Greene County. According to Kentucky State Police, Post 15 troopers were requested by the Greene County Sheriff's Office to respond to the crash just after 11:30 a.m. Central Time along U.S. 68, also known as Edmonton Road. A preliminary investigation indicates that 76-year-old Janice McKinney of Greensburg was traveling eastbound in a 2009 Kia Rio when her vehicle crossed the center line into the westbound lane. Authorities say the Kia then collided head-on with a 2015 Hyundai Santa Fe driven by 30-year-old Cody Richmond, also of Greensburg, who was traveling west on U.S. 68 at the time of the crash. The Greene County Coroner's Office pronounced McKinney dead at the scene. Richmond was transported to T.J. Sampson Hospital for treatment of what was described as non-life-threatening injuries. In other news, a new mural celebrating an important connection to American literacy history will soon be taking shape in downtown Columbia. Officials say the artist Tezon Mitchell, a student at Lindsey Wilson University, will soon begin work on a mural featuring a famed author, Mark Twain, and his mother, who was born and raised in Columbia. The mural will be painted on the side of a building located at the corner of South Reed and Jamestown Street in downtown Columbia. Community leaders say the project will not only beautify the downtown area, but also highlight Columbia's history. And a reminder for area residents and parents about a pair of upcoming meetings involving local schools and education. The Taylor County Intermediate School Site-Based Decision-Making Council is scheduled to meet Monday, May 18th at 3:30 p.m. Eastern Time in the school library. Meanwhile, the Greene County Board of Education will hold its regular monthly meeting today, May 14th at 5:30 p.m. Central Time at the Greene County High School Auditorium. School officials encourage community members to attend and stay informed on district matters and upcoming decisions. For more details on stories like these and more, be sure to check out our websites, myq104.com, kcountry1057.com, and wtcoradio.com.
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16: Taking a look at your local obituaries. Paul Johnson Jr., 89 of Campbellsville, passed away May the 8th in Campbellsville. Visitation will be conducted from 5 to 7 p.m. Thursday, May the 14th at Parrott and Ramsey Funeral Home. The funeral service will be conducted at 10 a.m. Friday, May the 15th at the Bethel First Presbyterian Church in Campbellsville with burial in Bethel Church Cemetery. Expressions of sympathy requested to be donations to the Bethel First Presbyterian Church and Living Waters for the World and may be made at Parrott and Ramsey Funeral Home. This has been the obituary of Paul Johnson, Jr. Doris Ann

0: Elton Puckett, age 83 of Linwood, passed away Tuesday at the University of Louisville Hospital. A memorial service will be held at Knox Creek Baptist Church in Linwood on Sunday, May the 17th at 3 p.m. Central Time. A private family burial will be held at a later time. Arrangements are under the direction of Gupton Landrum Funeral Home in Greensburg. This has been the obituary of Doris Ann Shelton Puckett. Janice Jeffries McKinney, age 76 of the McKinney Corner community of Greene County, passed away on Tuesday in Greene County. All services will be conducted privately under the direction of Gupton Landrum Funeral Home in Greensburg with interment in the McKinney Family Cemetery. Expressions of sympathy are requested to be made to the McKinney Family Cemetery, Gideon Bibles, or the charity of your choice, all of which can be made at Gupton Landrum Funeral Home. This has been the obituary of Janice Jeffries McKinney. Fork Broadcasting, Campbellsville and Greensburg, sends our condolences to the families and to all who have recently lost a loved one.
1: 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Always keeping you weather aware.
2: Here's your K-Country forecast. Ample sunshine expected this afternoon with daytime highs approaching 68. Northerly winds 8 to 15 miles per hour. Clear skies again tonight, lows level off around 39. Sunshine mixed with clouds at times tomorrow, highs level off around 77. That's your local forecast update. I'm meteorologist Jennifer Wojcicki from the K-Country Weather Center. Currently, it's 57 degrees.
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Life is a dance, so two-step every time you get a chance, all right? Throwback Thursday, let's continue with Zach Brown Band, Paul Overstreet on the way, George Strait in the next 20 minutes.

0: Riley Green. And change my mind. Paul Overstreet. Seeing my father in me. Throwback Thursday. George Strait coming up in the next set. Don't forget, this weekend is the NASCAR All-Star Races. 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
6: 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Always keeping you weather aware.
7: Here's your K-Country forecast. Ample sunshine expected this afternoon with daytime highs approaching 68. Northerly winds 8 to 15 miles per hour. Clear skies again tonight, lows level off around 39. Sunshine mixed with clouds at times tomorrow, highs level off around 77. That's your local forecast update. I'm meteorologist Jennifer Wojcicki from the K-Country Weather Center. Currently 59.
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0: you. Hope you're having a great week so far. Here we are on Throwback Thursday. We heard Trisha Yearwood and Don Henley and Walk Away Joe. What a great song, huh? All right, well, take us into the weekend if you can. Download our app so that we can ride shotgun with you wherever you go with your superstars of yesterday and today. All right, speaking of, Alan Jackson's Living on Love coming up next for Throwback Thursday.
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1: ABC News, I'm Michelle Franzen. The summit in China between President Trump and President Xi highlighting future potential, but no big breakthroughs on trade. Tensions remain over Taiwan and Iran. ABC's Selena Wang is in Beijing.
2: Big picture, if you look at what they're saying on camera, both leaders are focusing on stability between these two countries, the long history between the U.S. and China, and President Trump even lavishing praise on Xi Jinping, saying that it's an honor to be his friend, calling him a great leader, a line that's been picked up by state media here in China. But beneath all of that, there's tensions on Taiwan and Iran.
1: Jobless claims rose last week by 12,000 new filings compared to the prior week, more than double what employment analysts expected. The one American cruise ship passenger tested positive for hantavirus has now been cleared to leave the biocontainment unit. Health officials urging more than a dozen others in Nebraska and Georgia to remain in quarantine for the full 42 days. This is ABC News.
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7: Here's your K-Country forecast. Ample sunshine expected this afternoon with daytime highs approaching 68. Northerly winds 8 to 15 miles per hour. Clear skies again tonight, lows level off around 39. Sunshine mixed with clouds at times. Tomorrow, highs level off around 77. That's your local forecast update. I'm meteorologist Jennifer Wojcicki from the K-Country Weather Center. Currently 59.
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That's a lesson in leaving right there, saying bye-bye. Watch me walk away on that video camera, right? Here's Tim McGraw. Watch the wind blow by. It is Throwback Thursday.

0: Ella Langley, the hottest artist right now on the country charts. I'm looking forward to the ACMs. They're coming up in a few days, the 17th, live from Las Vegas. And Shania Twain is going to be hosting them. And Ella, of course, is up for some awards. Colin Ray before that for Throwback Thursday. I've got Low Cash and Wynonna. No One Else on Earth coming up for Throwback Thursday.
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0: that Thursday on Superstars of Yesterday and Today right here. Wynonna before Shaboozey and Jelly and no one else on earth. Hope you're doing well. Thank you for being with us all week. All right. Let's get you through your throwback Thursday and into a weekend. All right. Alabama can't keep a good man down. Tracy Byrd all coming up.
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7: Here's your K-Country forecast. Ample sunshine expected this afternoon with daytime highs approaching 68. Northerly winds 8 to 15 miles per hour. Clear skies again tonight, lows level off around 39. Sunshine mixed with clouds at times. Tomorrow, highs level off around 77. That's your local forecast update. I'm meteorologist Jennifer Wojcicki from the K-Country Weather Center. Currently 61.
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0: I wish I had me a shiny Chevy Silverado. Bailey Zimmerman, Alabama can't keep a good man down before that. Chow with you. Thanks for being with me all day long today. I heard you sing and it makes me happy. It does. All right, NASCAR this weekend, championship races in Dover, all right? Tracy Byrd, don't take her. She's all I got. Coming up next. Thank you so much for spending time with me. It's greatly appreciated on this end, all right? Superstars of yesterday and today, I'll talk to you tomorrow. Stay safe.
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1: ABC News, I'm Michelle Franzen. In California, closing arguments getting underway in the OpenAI civil case. Elon Musk suing OpenAI's Sam Altman, accusing his former partner of turning the nonprofit charity into a for-profit company and taking Musk's millions. ABC News legal contributor and Hofstra Law professor James Sample has more.
2: Closing arguments will be a sense of competing narratives. The narratives that have been built over the course of 3 weeks of trial basically boil down to two very different stories, very dominated by personalities and by the individuals involved. In the legal questions, not so much. And we'll see how that plays with the jury.
1: OpenAI says Musk knew about the company's plans and was upset when he wasn't made CEO. Musk is still in China, along with President Trump. They're continuing talks in China, focusing on trade and investments today. An American cruise ship passenger who tested positive for hantavirus has now been cleared to leave isolation as after becoming negative. This is ABC News.
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5: 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Always keeping you weather aware.
6: Here's your K-Country forecast. Ample sunshine expected this afternoon with daytime highs approaching 68. Northerly winds 8 to 15 miles per hour. Clear skies again tonight, lows level off around 39. Sunshine mixed with clouds at times tomorrow, highs level off around 77. That's your local forecast update. I'm meteorologist Jennifer Wojcicki from the K-Country Weather Center. Currently 61.
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2: 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Participants can only win one contest prize every person every 30 days. Winners must appear in person with proper positive legal identification to claim any prize Monday through Friday, excluding holidays, within 30 days or their prize will be forfeited. Prizes will not be mailed or delivered. Any winner under the age of 18 must be accompanied by a parent or legal guardian. No trade or cash equivalent will be awarded for any contest prize. Any person or persons to be in violation of these rules before, during, or after a contest or giveaway will be disqualified and will not be eligible for future contests and giveaways.
3: President Trump just made his official endorsement for the United States Senate in Kentucky. And it's conservative Andy Barr.
4: Wonderful man who's been with me all the way, Congressman Andy Barr.
3: In a strong endorsement on True Social, President Trump says Andy Barr has his, quote, complete and total endorsement, and called Andy a, quote, proven winner.
4: He's a good guy and a warrior.
3: The only candidate for U.S. Senate endorsed by President Trump. Trump says Barr will grow our economy, cut taxes, and unleash American energy dominance.
5: Thank you, Andy.
3: A proven winner for Kentucky, Trump endorses Andy as the conservative who will secure the border, safeguard our elections, and defend our Second Amendment.
4: A wonderful man who's been with me all the way, Congressman Andy Barr.
3: A complete and total endorsement from President Trump. Conservative Andy Barr. America first. Kentucky results.
6: I'm Andy Barr, candidate for U.S. Senate, and I approve this message.
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7: Here's your K-Country forecast. Ample sunshine expected this afternoon with daytime highs approaching 68. Northerly winds 8 to 15 miles per hour. Clear skies again tonight, lows level off around 39. Sunshine mixed with clouds at times tomorrow, highs level off around 77. That's your local forecast update. I'm meteorologist Jennifer Wojcicki from the K-Country Weather Center. Currently, it's 63 degrees.
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0: Cody Johnson, will he win the Entertainer of the Year at the 61st Academy of Country Music Awards, the ACM, Sunday night? It is on 8 Eastern. Shania Twain is hosting from Vegas over on Prime Video. Yeah, also, they're going to be doing it over there on the Amazon Music app, Twitch. Twitch. You'll watch it on the... Remember that your grandparents that are... You know, go, what's the Twitch app? Anyway, going to be a good night for music. Looking forward to that. Coming up next, Tim McGraw, Brooks and Dunn, Kenny Chesney.
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4: President Trump just made his official endorsement for the United States Senate in Kentucky. And it's conservative Andy Barr.
5: Wonderful man who's been with me all the way, Congressman Andy Barr.
4: In a strong endorsement on True Social, President Trump says Andy Barr has his, quote, complete and total endorsement, and called Andy a, quote, proven winner.
5: He's a good guy and a warrior.
4: The only candidate for U.S. Senate endorsed by President Trump, Trump says Barr will grow our economy, cut taxes, and unleash American energy dominance.
6: Thank you, Andy.
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5: A wonderful man who's been with me all the way, Congressman Andy Barr.
4: A complete and total endorsement from President Trump. Conservative Andy Barr. America first. Kentucky results.
7: I'm Andy Barr, candidate for U.S. Senate, and I approve this message.
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1: ABC News, I'm Michelle Franz, and in China, talks between President Trump and President Xi touching on trade, Taiwan, and the war with Iran. China keeping a hands-off approach for now when it comes to helping reopen the Strait of Hormuz, keeping oil and gas prices soaring. ABC's Elizabeth Schulze has more.
2: Oil still hovering around $100 a barrel today on no clear breakthrough when it comes to trying to get those ships moving through the Strait of Hormuz, and that's what's keeping these gas prices elevated. You see the national average around $4.53. We've got a lot of states that are well above that, above $5 in some states, in California, even higher than that.
1: California closing arguments today in the open AI civil case getting underway involving Elon Musk and Sam Altman. Musk suing Altman, claiming he was duped out of millions when OpenAI switched from a nonprofit to for-profit company. Health officials continue to monitor more than three dozen Americans exposed to the hantavirus. Globally, there are 10 confirmed cases from the cruise ship outbreak. This is ABC News.
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8: Here's your K-Country forecast. Ample sunshine expected this afternoon with daytime highs approaching 67. Northerly winds 5 to 10 miles per hour. Lows dip down to about 41. Tonight, clear skies. Sunshine mixed with clouds at times. Tomorrow, highs level off around 77. That's your local forecast update. I'm meteorologist Jennifer Wojcicki from the K-Country Weather Center. Currently 64.
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Here we are, slaying and playing right along with you, man, here on a workday ride. Hope you're having a good one. Coming up, Jordan Davis, Turn This Truck Around, Kenny Chesney. My name is Catfish, playing them for you. Hey, bartender, set them up. Here's Lady A.

0: Jordan Davison turned this truck around with Catfish. Let's check out some odds and ends in the music world. The Grammy Awards have been set. They've announced for February 7th of next year will air on ABC and stream on Hulu. Vince Gill was presented with the Ken Burns American Heritage Prize during a May 6th ceremony at the American Museum of Natural History. Congrats to him. Rodney Crowell will release a lost album called Then Again June 26th. June 3rd, Randy Travis, the great Randy Travis, will celebrate the 40th anniversary of his seminal debut album, Songs of Life, where his career began. All right. Some cool stuff. And, of course, the ACMs, Academy of Country Music Awards, are coming up live on Sunday night, 8 o'clock Eastern, over on Prime Video.
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0: Oh, he's back with a big smile and the big hits. Always having a lot of fun. It's the morning buzz. You need a little jump start, a little kick in the you-know-what to get going. 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
4: Here's your K-Country forecast. Ample sunshine expected this afternoon with daytime highs approaching 67. Northerly winds 5 to 10 miles per hour. Lows dip down to about 41. Tonight, clear skies. Sunshine mixed with clouds at times. Tomorrow, highs level off around 77. That's your local forecast update. I'm meteorologist Jennifer Wojcicki from the K-Country Weather Center. Currently 64.
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0: That would be Chris Jansen. My name is Catfish, loaded up with great country all day. Red Akins coming up, Clay Walker, new one from Megan Maroney, going to be a part of the big ACM Award. Speak it up. The big award show coming up Sunday night. We've been talking about it a lot. The stars keep shining for the Sunday show. More names have been announced as presenters. The lineup includes country stars Lauren Atlanta, Brothers Osborne, Ashley McBride, Shibuzi, Keith Urban can be there, Warren Treaty. Voice coach Michael Bublé is going to be there. NASCAR's Carl Edwards. NFL's Ryan Fitzpatrick. Going to be hosted with Shania Twain. Going to be a fun night coming up Sunday night at, about 8 Eastern, as they say. So plan accordingly.
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4: President Trump just made his official endorsement for the United States Senate in Kentucky. And it's conservative Andy Barr.
5: Wonderful man who's been with me all the way, Congressman Andy Barr.
4: In a strong endorsement on True Social, President Trump says Andy Barr has his, quote, complete and total endorsement, and called Andy a, quote, proven winner.
5: He's a good guy and a warrior.
4: The only candidate for U.S. Senate endorsed by President Trump, Trump says Barr will grow our economy, cut taxes, and unleash American energy dominance.
6: Thank you, Andy.
4: A proven winner for Kentucky, Trump endorses Andy as the conservative who will secure the border, safeguard our elections, and defend our Second Amendment.
5: A wonderful man who's been with me all the way, Congressman Andy Barr.
4: A complete and total endorsement from President Trump. Conservative Andy Barr. America first. Kentucky results.
7: I'm Andy Barr, candidate for U.S. Senate, and I approve this message.
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1: ABC News, I'm Michelle Franzen. The Supreme Court poised to issue a decision on access to a key abortion drug when a temporary stay to block access to mifepristone expires today. ABC's Devin Dwyer has more.
2: Here we are again. This time the suit is brought by the state of Louisiana, which says they are challenging access to mifepristone under these guidelines developed by the Biden administration to allow women to seek the pill via telemedicine, to pick it up by at a pharmacy or to receive it in the mail. It's greatly expanded access. That's how it's been for the past 5 years. But the state of Louisiana says it wasn't safely studied. It was not implemented properly, therefore it's illegal, and they got the Fifth Circuit Court of Appeals to agree with them.
1: Customs and Border Patrol Commissioner Rodney Scott confirming that Border Patrol Chief Michael Banks is stepping down. Banks' departure is the latest changes in recent months. Police in Atlanta say they're searching for a suspect in a fatal stabbing today. Officers say a man on a bike stabbed a woman, and they call it an isolated attack. Nearby schools went into lockdown. This is ABC News.
3: 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That ticket? That was nothing. 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
7: From the Fork Broadcasting News Desk, I'm Austin Armstrong. Kentucky State Police are investigating a deadly two-vehicle collision that occurred on Tuesday morning in Greene County. According to Kentucky State Police, Post 15 troopers were requested by the Greene County Sheriff's Office to respond to the crash just after...
8: Testing microphone 123, microphone check 123.
7: ...also known as Edmonton Road. A preliminary investigation indicates that 76-year-old Janice McKinney of Greensburg was traveling eastbound in a 2009 Kia Rio when her vehicle crossed the center line into the westbound lane. Authorities say the Kia then collided head-on with a 2015 Hyundai Santa Fe driven by 30-year-old Cody Richmond, also of Greensburg, who was traveling west on U.S. 68 at the time of the crash. The Greene County Coroner's Office pronounced McKinney dead at the scene. Richmond was transported to T.J. Sampson Hospital for treatment of what was described as non-life-threatening injuries. In other news, a new mural celebrating an important connection to American literacy history will soon be taking shape in downtown Columbia. Officials say the artist Tezon Mitchell, a student at Lindsey Wilson University, will soon begin work on a mural featuring a famed author, Mark Twain, and his mother, who was born and raised in Columbia. The mural will be painted on the side of a building.
8: Testing the microphone 123, microphone check 123.
7: Downtown Columbia. Community leaders say the project will not only beautify the downtown area, but also highlight Columbia's history. And a reminder for area residents and parents about a pair of upcoming meetings involving local schools and education. The Taylor County Intermediate School Site-Based Decision-Making Council is scheduled to meet Monday, May 18th at 3:30 p.m. Eastern Time in the school library. Meanwhile, the Greene County Board of Education will hold its regular monthly meeting today, May 14th at 5:30 p.m. Central Time at the Greene County High School Auditorium. School officials encourage community members to attend and stay informed on district matters and upcoming decisions. For more details on stories like these and more, be sure to check out our websites, myq104.com, kcountry1057.com, and wtcoradio.com.
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11: Taking a look at your local obituaries. Paul Johnson Jr., 89, of Campbellsville, passed away May the 8th in Campbellsville. Visitation will be conducted from 5 to 7 p.m. Thursday, May the 14th at Parrott and Ramsey Funeral Home. The funeral service will be conducted at 10 a.m. Friday, May the 15th at the Bethel First Presbyterian Church in Campbellsville with burial in Bethel Church Cemetery. Expressions of sympathy requested to be donations to the Bethel First Presbyterian Church and Living Waters for the World and may be made at Parrott and Ramsey Funeral Home. This has been the obituary of Paul Johnson, Jr. Doris Ann Shelton Puckett, age 83, of Linwood, passed away Tuesday at the University of Louisville Hospital. A memorial service will be held at Knox Creek Baptist Church in Linwood on Sunday, May the 17th at 3 p.m. Central Time. A private family burial will be held at a later time. Arrangements are under the direction of Gupton Landrum Funeral Home in Greensburg. This has been the obituary of Doris Ann Shelton Puckett. Janice Jeffries McKinney, age 76, of the McKinney Corner community of Greene County, passed away on Tuesday in Greene County. All services will be conducted privately under the direction of Gupton Landrum Funeral Home in Greensburg with interment in the McKinney Family Cemetery. Expressions of sympathy are requested to be made to the McKinney Family Cemetery, Gideon Bibles, or the charity of your choice, all of which can be made at Gupton Landrum Funeral Home. This has been the obituary of Janice Jeffries McKinney. Mary Ann Turpin, 60, of the Clementsville community of Liberty, passed away Wednesday in Campbellsville at the Taylor Regional Hospital. The family chose cremation. No services are scheduled. L.R. Petty Funeral Home in charge of the arrangements. This has been the obituary of Mary Ann Turpin. Fork Broadcasting, Campbellsville and Greensburg, sends our condolences to the families and to all who have recently lost a loved one.
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13: Here's your K-Country forecast. Ample sunshine expected this afternoon with daytime highs approaching 67. Northerly winds 5 to 10 miles per hour. Lows dip down to about 41. Tonight, clear skies. Sunshine mixed with clouds at times. Tomorrow, highs level off around 77. That's your local forecast update. I'm meteorologist Jennifer Wojcicki from the K-Country Weather Center. Currently 64.
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0: leading the nominations. I think 9, was it? Including Female Vocalist of the Year, talking about the ACMs, the Academy of Country Music Awards, coming up Sunday night, 8 Eastern, live from the MGM Grand in Vegas with Shania in her hosting debut. That'll be fun. And, of course, that's going to be a great night over on Prime Video. See who wins what. So plan to check it out. All right, Luke Combs coming up. Gary Allen here in a few, also some Parmalee.
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5: Here's your K-Country forecast. Ample sunshine expected this afternoon with daytime highs approaching 67. Northerly winds 5 to 10 miles per hour. Lows dip down to about 41. Tonight, clear skies. Sunshine mixed with clouds at times. Tomorrow, highs level off around 77. That's your local forecast update. I'm meteorologist Jennifer Wojcicki from the K-Country Weather Center. Currently 64.
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0: His name is Tucker Wetmore, and he hopes to win the Best New Male Vocalist at the ACM Awards, Academy of Country Music Awards, coming up on Prime Video Sunday night. 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

0: Hello, my people, and welcome to KCRP 105.7 coverage of Lady Dragons softball. Lady Dragons play host to the Lady Cards here on the penultimate matchup of the 2026 season. Game is underway. It's in the top of the first. There's one out already. Melton for Taylor County retired via pop-up, and Bradstreet is up to bat now. She's got an 0-2 count on her as that pitch is outside for ball one. Hazel Sharp is on the mound for the Lady Dragons. As that pitch goes, it's grounded over to the shortstop. Deep behind third base, no throw made over to first, so it'll be a one-out single for Bradstreet, which will bring up Gupton, the first baseman. So Taylor County's lineup, it's Melton, who was that pop-out victim, Bradstreet, who just got the single, Gupton, then Cundiff playing third base, Curry behind the plate, Kays in right field, Franklin the designated player, French will bat eighth, playing center field, and Blakeman, will play left field and bat ninth. Hunt on the mound for them. She is not batting. Franklin will be hitting for her as the first pitch to Gupton is outside for a ball. That off-speed pitch finds the strike zone for strike one. Hayden Garrett back behind the plate tonight for the Lady Dragons. Brooklyn Jewell over at shortstop. Inside pitch makes it a 2-ball, 1-strike count. We'll get to that Lady Dragons lineup when they come up to bat and give you the rest of the order. See some shifts in that lineup from the last time we did a game as that 2-1 pitch misses outside for 3-balls and 1-strike. Ooh, good-looking pitch. Thought it painted the corner. Hazel Sharp did the same, but it was called a ball. He said it was up a little bit. I didn't even think it was up. So now with runners on first and second with one out here in the top of the first, the third baseman Cundiff will come up to bat. That pitch misses high as well for ball one. We'll pull up some stats here and kind of talk about them during this at bat. Taylor County, though, they do come in as the second-ranked team as far as RPI is concerned in the region. As Cundiff fouls that off her foot, and it'll be a 1-1 count. They come in with a 18-10 record, 11-2 in region play, 6-0 in their district. They're just behind Nelson County, who is number one in the region. Greene County sits at 11th in the region via that RPI matrix as that pitch misses high and outside. A 2-1 pitch inside makes it 3-balls and 1-strike. Taylor County comes in a good offensive team. They have 7 players batting over 300. Cundiff is one of them. She's batting 326. And she grounds that one to the third baseman, Johnson. She makes a play, goes to third, gets the lead runner. And it'll be 2 outs. So Cundiff will reach via the fielder's choice and bring up Curry, the catcher. Another one of those players batting over 300. She's batting 356. They're led by Adeline Bradstreet. Senior, she's batting 365. That pitch is in there for a strike. Off-speed pitch, got her in front. Makes it a no-ball, 2-strike count. Taylor County also will be pitching their ace tonight, junior Maddie Hunt, on 120 innings this year with a 3.14 ERA. As that pitch misses low. Hazel Sharp, for all intents and purposes, is the Greene County ace as well. She has thrown 114.2 inning. As that off-speed pitch, Curry fouls off. Sharp's 1-2 pitch. Misses high. Makes it evens the count at 2-2. Runners on first and second for the Lady Cardinals. That ground ball over to third. Mackenzie Johnson steps on third again, gets the third out. So the Dragons hold the Lady Cardinals scoreless in the top of the first. We'll send it back to the station for some commercials. 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
0: And we're back here at American Legion Park. Bottom of the first, Lady Dragons coming up to bat. They're going to lead off Brooklyn Jewell, the shortstop. She'll be followed by Hazel Sharp, the pitcher, and Mackenzie Johnson, the third baseman. Maddie Hunt on the mound. Her first pitch is on the outside corner for a strike. The Lady Dragons lineup also includes Ava Hickerson batting fourth, playing first. Haley Milby, the center fielder, batting fifth. Jaden Darnell will bat sixth and play second base. As Brooklyn Jewell swings at that 0-1 off-speed pitch for a strike, no balls, two strikes to count. Jane will be followed by Kylie Hargan, the right fielder. Kaylee Sharp, the designated player, batting eighth, and Hayden Garrett, the catcher, batting ninth. Faith Ray in left field, but not batting. As that 0-2 pitch is outside, makes it a one ball, two strike count. Brooklyn Jewell is batting 363 this year, second on the team. Behind Hazel Sharp, batting 386. And that pitch in the dirt swung on, but throw over to first. Gets the out. And so with one out here, Hazel Sharp will come up to bat. As I mentioned, she's batting 386 with a home run and a triple on this season. 12 RBIs, which that's kind of been the crux for this Lady Dragons team, is just getting on base for your big hitters to get some RBI opportunities. And they're saying she did go around on that check swing. Hunt steps back on the rubber. Her 0-1 pitch is low for ball one. Hazel Sharp takes that high off-speed pitch, but pops it up into foul territory. The shortstop, that is Melton, comes over and makes the catch for out number two, bringing up Mackenzie Johnson. Mackenzie Johnson, she's batting 233 on the season. She had a stretch a few weeks ago where she was seeing the ball really, really well. I think she's kind of found herself in a little slump here lately. She's aggressive, swings at that first pitch, and knocks it out of play for strike one. Mackenzie, one of the two seniors on this team, her and Ava Hickerson. So a young Lady Dragons team getting a lot of experience this year. As that pitch is outside for ball one.

0: Hunt's pitch driven into right center by Johnson. It's going to fall in. It's going to be a base hit. She's going for two, and she's going to hold there. So a two-out double for Mackenzie Johnson gives the Lady Dragons their first base runner. For the other senior, the first baseman, Ava Hickerson. Good at bat. Went down 0-2, took a pitch, and saw another one right there on the outside corner and just took it the other way. First pitch to Ava Hickerson is low for ball one. Well, Taylor County in the top half of this inning had a runner in scoring position. Failed twice to get her across the plate. See if the Lady Dragons can do the opposite here. This Hunt's pitch misses low. Pitch in there for a strike. Hickerson steps back in. 2-1 pitch is driven into deep center field. Center fielder's going back, and it's going to go over the fence for a 2-run home run. So Ava Hickerson gives the Lady Dragons a lead. With a 2-run blast, that's her third home run of the season. And her first one in a while. I think she hit a grand slam the last time, or not the last time, but a few weeks ago when we had that on air. So good on Ava Hickerson to give the Lady Dragons a 2-0 lead here against the favored Taylor County Cardinals as Haley Milby steps into the plate. She swings at the first pitch, kind of a swinging bunt over to the second baseman. She fields it, throws it to first for out number three. But the Lady Dragons have a 2-0 lead here after one thanks to an Ava Hickerson home run. We'll send it back to the station for some commercials. 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
0: And we're back here going into the second inning. Lady Dragons up 2-0. Kays is up to bat, the right fielder for Taylor County. First pitch to her was low and inside for a ball. And she swings at the 1-0 pitch over to Mackenzie Johnson at third. Quick throw over to first, and they got her. Bang, bang play went to the defense. And it'll be one out here off two pitches. Brings up the designated player, Franklin. Pitch rolls in there for a ball. Softball calls it a designated player. Baseball calls it a designated hitter. I kind of catch myself, but I think the difference is if the designated player can get on base, the one she's playing for can run for her. But in this sense, you're going to have your pitcher running for you, so you risk that one. As that pitch is inside for a ball.

Ooh, good looking pitch. I think it was called a strike last inning. There's a ball here. 3-0 the count. Umpire says that one's low, so it's a four-pitch walk to Franklin, brings up the center fielder, French.

First pitch to Franklin. She swings on, but it gets past the catcher, Garrett. And Franklin's going to take second on the pass ball. French, another one of those Lady Cardinal hitters batting over 300, batting 318. The pitch hits the inside corner for a strike, 0-2 count. Hazel Sharp's delivery, and it gets away from her. Throw down to third, but she's going to beat out the throw. The wild pitch moves Franklin over to third. So a 1-2 count with a runner just a short distance away. Fouled off to the backstop.

Sharp steps back on. The 1-2 pitch. Swung on and driven into left field. It's going to drop in there, and it's going to score the run. And French gets a double out of it, so give her an RBI double. Cuts the Dragons' lead in half. As the left fielder Blakeman will come up to bat. Their stat books has actually Blakeman as the leading hitter as far as average goes, batting .375, but her at-bats are a lot less than the rest of the Lady Cardinals lineup. As that first pitch is in there for a strike. She knocks that one over to the second baseman, Jaden Darnell. She throws over to first and gets the out. French will advance to third on the play. So two outs here now, and the leadoff hitter, Melton, who's 0 for 1 on this young game, she will step in. She grounds that one right out of the reach of Hazel Sharp, and it's going to go into the outfield, and Taylor County's going to tie this game with an RBI single. Brings up Bradstreet.

0: He's hitting out in the right field. Kylie Hargan makes the catch for out number three. Kind of lost in the sun, but gathered herself right there at the end. So after 1.5, the score is 2-2. We'll send it back to the station for its commercials. 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
0: Back here going into the bottom of the second of this 2-2 game. Jaden Darnell leading off for the Lady Dragons, and she takes that first pitch outside for a ball. Darnell knocks that one over to the first baseman. She fields it cleanly, steps on first for the out, bringing up Kylie Hargan. Jaden Darnell, Kylie Hargan, two freshmen that have found their way consistently into this lineup. Hargan takes that first pitch a little high, says the umpire, for a ball. Hargan takes the second pitch, knocks it over to the second baseman. She fields it, throws it to first for out number two. Bringing up Kaylee Sharp, the designated player. Talk about two freshmen that just went back to back. Kaylee Sharp and Hayden Garrett, who's on deck, are two eighth graders playing at the varsity level. As I mentioned last inning, a lot of young players getting a lot of experience. Owen pitch. It's in the dirt for a ball. Sharp steps back in. Pitches outside. Two balls, one strike. Hunt steps back into the circle. Her 2-1 pitch. Misses outside. Three balls, one strike. A 3-1 pitch is grounded to the first baseman, and she steps on first for out number three. So the right side of the infield got a lot of work. And after two, score remains Lady Dragons 2, Lady Cardinals 2. We'll send it back to the station for some commercials. 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
0: And we are back here. Top of the third, 2-2 ball game. Gupton steps in for the Lady Cardinals, and she takes that first pitch high for ball one. That next pitch, umpire says, just misses the zone. These are good-looking pitches from up here in the press box. It's a two-ball, no-strike count. That pitch in there for a strike. Hazel Sharp still on the bump for the Lady Dragons. Gets her sign, her 2-1 pitch on the way. And it misses high. Off-speed pitch, it kind of floated away from her. Brings the count to 3-1. And Gupton knocks that pitch out of play. Brings it to a full count. Payoff pitch. Knocked foul, so we'll do it again.

The pitch is popped up into right center. Kylie Hargan camps under it, makes the catch for out number one, bringing up Cundiff.

alternative calls. Tom steps out of the box. Guess she didn't like her foot placement. And she swings at the first pitch she sees over to Mackenzie Johnson. Makes a long throw to third, and they get the out. So two quick outs here will bring up the catcher, Curry.

Hazel Sharp's first pitch of the at-bat is swung on and popped up out of play for strike one. This Lady Cardinal team, they come up pretty aggressive. They're looking for that first pitch strike, and they're swinging at it when it comes. As the 0-1 pitch rolls over to the plate. Makes it a one ball, one strike count. Good looking pitch, but the umpire says it was out of the zone. I think he might have called it a little high. 2-1 count. Pitch grounded foul down the third baseline. Evens this count at 2-2.

0: Payoff pitch. Swung on, grounded to the third baseman again. Mackenzie Johnson, good dig by Ava Hickerson to get the out. So the Lady Dragons hold them scoreless, keep this game 2-2. We'll send it back to the station for some words. 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
0: Are back here going into the bottom of the third. Lady Dragons and Lady Cardinals tied 2-2. Looks like the catcher Hayden Garrett's going to lead off here with Brooklyn Jewell and Hazel Sharp to follow. That pitch was called a strike. 0-1 count here to start for Hayden Garrett. Pitch is outside, 1-1. Hayden Garrett takes a swing at that pitch, pops it up into center field, and she's going to run in and make the grab for out number one. Brings up the leadoff hitter, shortstop Brooklyn Jewell. Swings at the first pitch she sees, knocks it foul for strike one.

That one pitch misses the zone outside, makes it a one ball, one strike count. Pitch floated away. 2-1. Brooklyn Jewel, a strikeout victim, her first time up. Swings at that pitch low and in the dirt for a two ball, two strike count.

Fouls hit. Oh, the umpire in the field said that she caught it. I thought it hit the turf before it popped into her glove, but they'll say it's another strikeout. Bring up Hazel Sharp now with two outs here in the bottom of the third. Hazel Sharp fouls that one off her foot for strike

0: Hunt steps back on. 2-1 pitches grounded to the second baseman. She fields it, throws it to first for out number three. So after three, the score remains 2-2. We'll send it back to the station for some commercials. 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
0: And welcome back here, top of the fourth. Kays, the right fielder, set to lead off for Taylor County. Hazel Sharp's first pitch to her is low. Something to look out for here. Hazel Sharp's nursing her hand. Not really sure what the deal is with that. Maybe she had a jam shot. I bothered a little bit. Her 1-0 pitch is driven into center field, and it's backed up to center fielder Haley Judd, close to the warning track, but she makes the catch for out number one. Brings up Franklin. She walked her first time up. Came around to score. She swings at the first pitch she sees over in the left center. Haley Milby runs over, makes the catch for out number two. Brings up the center fielder, French. French steps in, her first pitch, low for a ball. Sharp steps back on, 1-0 pitch, swung on, foul tip, strike one. That 1-1 pitch driven foul down the third baseline. So 1-2 to count here on French. She had an RBI her last time up. She also came around to score, tied this game in the second inning. And she pops up that 1-2 pitch to the second baseman, Jaden Darnell. She makes the catch. Three pop-ups, three outs for the Lady Cardinals in that inning. So after 3.5, score is still 2-2. We'll send it back to the station for some commercials. 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
1: And we are back here in the bottom of the fourth inning of this 2-2 ball game. Greene County playing host to the Taylor County Lady Cardinals. Mackenzie Johnson is coming up to bat to lead off this inning. She had a double to the fence in right center, and she takes that first pitch for a ball. The pitch falls in there for a strike. Off-speed pitch had Johnson fooled. Hunt steps back on. Her 1-1 pitch. Little blooper there behind second base. Shortstop made a good catch. Had to cover up a little bit of distance there. It was sinking fast, but she will make that catch for out number one, bringing up Ava Hickerson, who hit a two-run bomb her first time up straight away center field. At the time, it gave the Lady Dragons a 2-0 lead. She swings at that off-speed pitch for strike one. Ground ball foul. So quickly down 0-2 here. That was Ava Hickerson. That last time at bat, her third home run of the season. Also her 24th and 25th RBI. And she takes that 0-2 pitch outside for ball one. Haley Milby is on deck for the Lady Dragons. That pitch, same location, same result, 2-2 the count. Hickerson's getting a dose of off-speed pitches in this at-bat. That 2-2 pitch, a fastball, knocked foul. Pitcher thinking, you know, four straight breaking balls, try to blow a fastball by her, but Ava Hickerson was sitting back on it. Another off-speed pitch popped up to the shortstop. She makes the catch for out number two. So two outs here brings up Haley Milby. Ground out victim her first time up. She knocks the first pitch she sees foul. Hunt taking her time in between pitches. Finally steps back on the rubber. That 0-1 pitch misses high for ball one. A 1-1 pitch on its way. Misses outside. Two balls, one strike. Swung on a 2-1 pitch in the dirt. Makes it a two-ball, two-strike count. Off-speed pitch had Milby fooled. Strike three is the call. So after four, score remains 2-2. We'll send it back to the station for some commercials. 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
1: And we are back here going into the fifth inning. Game is still tied 2-2. Taylor County will bring up 9-1-2, Blakeman, Melton, Bradstreet. Hazel Sharp still on the mound for the Lady Dragons. Her first pitch to Blakeman, swung on, she fields it, does Hazel Sharp, throws over to first for a quick out, one pitch, one out, bringing up the leadoff hitter, Melton.

0: first pitch to Melton misses inside. If she had turned in on that, it'd hit her. It's a 1-0 count here. That pitch right down the middle for a strike. Pitch. This is high. 2-1 the count here on the shortstop leadoff hitter, Melton. The 2-1 pitch grounded over to Mackenzie Johnson. It's going to be a quick play, and Melton's going to beat it out for an infield single. A lot of speed there on the leadoff. That ball was hit just at the right speed. She was going to beat it out. And so a one-out base runner for Taylor County brings up Bradstreet. She shows bunt. Pulls it back for a strike. Throw down to second. Ooh. Brooklyn Jewell was playing about a foot and a half in front of the bag. Had she been at the base, that would have been a close play. But give Melton a stolen base, and the Lady Cardinals have a runner in scoring position in this 2-2 ball game. Bradstreet checks her swing, and it is a ball, 1-1. Pitch misses high. Two balls and one strike. The pitch hits her. So a hit by pitch on a 2-1 inside fastball puts runners on first and second for Gupton. Maddie Corbin coming out to talk to her infield. They've been in a situation like this before in this game in the first inning with one out there. Taylor County had runners on first and second. And two ground balls to Mackenzie Johnson ended that threat quickly. But if you talk to a lot of Lady Dragons fans that come out and watch them, there's always that one inning. They tell you, you know, they can play really well, and then there's one inning that kind of just gets away from them, and kind of hoping they can limit this one and end the threat before it really begins. So Gupton steps in. Hazel Sharp and Hayden Garrett get their sign. And the first pitch is grounded over to the shortstop. She throws the third. They get the out. So good heads-up play by Brooklyn Jewell to field that cleanly and make a quick throw over to Mackenzie Johnson covering third. And just like the first inning, they get an out. So now two outs here brings up Cundiff. They can get this out without a run scoring. That's a big momentum shift for the Lady Dragons. That pitch is in there for a strike. Inside pitch misses. One ball, one strike to count. One pitch. Smacked into center field. Haley Milby makes the catch on the warning track, and the Lady Dragons do just what was needed and make the Lady Cardinals strand some base runners. So after 4.5, the score remains 2-2. We'll send it back to the station for some commercials. 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
0: And we are back here, going to the bottom of the fifth. Score remains 2-2. Jaden Darnell set to lead things off for the Lady Dragons. She'll be followed by Kylie Hargan, then Kaylee Sharp. So 6-7-8. Hunt still on the mound for Taylor County. Her first pitch to Darnell is outside for a ball. Hunt's kind of been all over the strike zone tonight. Hasn't really been consistent. As that pitch also misses outside. It's kind of one of those situations where if you're Coach Jeff Wright and his assistants, you kind of tell them, be patient. We need base runners. Put a run across. And that pitch bounces before it hits home plate. 3-0 count here to Jaden Darnell. Pitch hits the outside corner. 3-1 count. Jane Darnell knocks that one foul. So 3-2 here to the leadoff hitter. Second baseman Darnell. Hunt gets her sign, steps on the rubber. Payoff pitch, knocked foul. Two pitch, knocked foul again. Jaden Darnell doing a good job at staying alive. This will be the 8th pitch of the at bat. Hunt puts a little rosin on her hand, steps back on the rubber, and we're ready to go. And that pitch is high. Good at bat for Jaden Darnell. 8-pitch walk. And the Dragons have a leadoff base runner. Hard to believe in this game, as competitive as it's been, that's been the first leadoff base runner for the Lady Dragons. And Kylie Hargan steps up. She shows bunt, and she knocks it foul. Let's see if she offers again. She does. And knocks it foul again. So 2 bunt attempts, both knocked foul. Now it's an 0-2 count. I like to say, when you're talking about modern baseball, the bunt is kind of a lost art, but go across the park, the Dragons baseball team, they love to do it, as that pitch is outside for a ball. and the baseball team, they do it very well. 1-2 pitch. This is outside. So this count is even at 2-2. Ooh, off-speed pitch. Looked a little low, but umpire rang her up for a backwards K, and it'll be one out for Kaylee Sharp. Pitch misses low. Pitch on its way. Umpire calls it a strike. Sharp steps back in. Knocks that 1-1 pitch out of play for strike two. This is outside. Two balls, two strikes. A 2-2 pitch knocked into right field, but she camps under it, makes the catch for out number two, and that'll bring up the catcher, Hayden Garrett. First pitch misses, zone 1-0. Hunt steps back into the circle. Off speed pitch. Garrett was out in front. One ball, one strike to count. Another off-speed pitch. Umpire says hits the corner. One ball, two strikes to count. One-two pitch misses outside. Evens the count at 2-2. If she can get on, Brooklyn Jewel will be up to bat. Ground ball right back to the pitcher. She makes the play, throws it to first for out number three. So the Lady Dragons strand a leadoff base runner, and score remains 2-2 after five. We'll send it back to the station for some commercials. 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
0: And welcome back. Going into the sixth inning of this 2-2 game, Hazel Sharp will still be on the mound for the Lady Dragons, and Curry will lead off four. the Lady Cardinals. She'll be followed by Kays and Franklin. The Lady Dragons, when they come up in the bottom of the sixth, they'll lead off 1, 2, 3. Jewel, Sharp, and Johnson. Hazel's first pitch just misses the zone for ball one. That 1-0 pitch looked good. Umpire says it's high. A little inconsistent on the evening. The 2-0 pitch in there for a strike. So 2-1 count now to the leadoff hitter, Curry. And that pitch misses way upstairs. 3-1. Sharp gets the sign. Delivers her pitch and is smacked into center field. And it's going to drop in front of Haley Milby and get behind her. So Curry's going to reach second on a single and an error committed by Haley Milby. Brings up the right fielder, Kays. First pitch, she swings, knocks it foul. In a close ball game, especially a tied one, you get that leadoff base runner into scoring position, it kind of just changes the whole makeup of the dugout. And the batter stepping into the batter's box, Kays is aggressive. And second pitch is in there for a strike, 0-2. Off-speed pitch, knocked foul down the left field line.

0-2 pitch. Misses outside. Curry over there at second base gets a big jump once that pitch is made. Swung on, off-speed pitch high. And Kay swings through it for strike three. And out number one brings up the designated player, Franklin. She swings at the first pitch she sees over the shortstop, Jewel. She throws over to first. They get the out. Curry advances to third, but with two outs now, brings up French. Curry had to do a little Olay move to get out of the way of that ball. So French, who does have an RBI in this game, comes up to bat and takes the first pitch for a ball.

0: She knocks that one foul. Kind of hit off the narrow end of the bat. So it'll be one ball, one strike. He talks that one foul down the left field line. So we'll do it again. One and two still to count. Two outs here in the top of the six. Off speed pitch, knocked foul. Both teams desperately wanting this run when they're up to bat. Lady Cardinals have a good opportunity here. Hazel Sharp's pitch popped up. Brooklyn Jewel gets under it, makes the catch for out number three. So another jam that Hazel Sharp pitches her way out of. And we'll go into the bottom of the sixth, still tied 2-2. We'll send it back to the station for some commercials. 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
0: And we are back. Bottom of the sixth, Brooklyn Jewel leads off for the Lady Dragons. First pitch she sees is low for a ball. So it'll be Jewel Sharp Johnson here in the Lady Dragons half of the sixth. Jewel makes contact, goes over to short. Fielded cleanly, throw her to first for out number one. Brings up Hazel Sharp. Hazel Sharp does have some power. She does have a home run on this season. She swings at the first pitch, goes over to third. Throw over to first gets her. So two quick outs for Hunt and the Lady Cardinals. Bringing up Mackenzie Johnson. Johnson steps in. First pitch. High and outside for a ball. Swings at that 1-0 pitch, knocks it foul. Johnson 1-for-2 on this game. The double in the first, strikeout her second time up, and she pops up to the center fielder, and she makes the catch. So quick work here of 1-2-3, and we'll go into the seventh inning. Still tied 2-2. We'll send it back to the station for some words. 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
0: And we are back here, top of the seventh. Taylor County will bring up Blakeman, Melton, Bradstreet. So 9-1-2. First pitch of Blakeman is low for a ball. That pitch is in there for a strike. Kind of recap here. The Lady Dragons got out to an early 2-0 lead thanks to a two-run home run in the first inning by Ava Hickerson in the top of the second. The Lady Cardinals put some hits together and tied the game at 2, and it's been scoreless ever since. As Blakeman grounds over to the second baseman Darnell for the third straight time this game, and she is out. Brings up the leadoff hitter, Melton. First pitch. Check swing, hits the bat and goes foul. Ten zeros on the board out there in center field. I haven't seen that many zeros in a baseball or a softball game this year. Melton takes that 0-1 pitch into right field, and it's going to drop in there, and it's going to get past Hargan. And she's on her horse, a lot of speed. And she's going to hold at third. So give Melton a single, and then the error by Hargan moves her over to third. And so with one out and a base runner, as close as they can possibly be, brings up Bradstreet. First pitch to Bradstreet. Inside for a ball. Hazel Sharp's gotten herself out of a few jams in this game. Bradstreet tries to bunt it. It goes foul for strike one. To show that bunt late. 1-1 pitch. Swung on and fouled. 1-2 count. In the bottom of the seventh, Greene County will bring up Hickerson, Milby, and Darnell. Hazel Sharp in this defense trying to keep it a tied game when they come up. 1-2 pitch. Knocked into right field, and that's going to score a run. That's going to give the Lady Cardinals a lead. It's Bradstreet. She's going along. She gets a triple out of it. So hits one all the way into the right field corner, legs out a triple, and gives the Lady Cardinals a 3-2 lead, their first lead of the ball game. It'll bring up Gupton. First pitch to Gupton in there for a strike. Gupton pops that 0-1 pitch out of play for strike two. Sharp's 0-2 pitch. Swung on. It's going to be fair. It's going to hit foul and go fair. They're going to get the out at first, but Bradstreet's going to score. The ball had a funky roll. Hits in foul territory, rolled into fair before it got to first base. So two outs here, and Taylor County has a 4-2 lead. Brings up Cundiff. Pitches low for a ball.

0: Pitch smacked foul down the left field line. A 1-1 pitch on the outside corner called a strike. One ball, two strikes. A 1-2 off-speed pitch gets past Mackenzie Johnson. Brooklyn Jewell makes a diving stab at it. Keeps it in the infield to hold Cundiff to a single. Brings up the catcher Curry with two outs here. As we're going to get a courtesy runner here for, or a pinch runner, I should say, for Cundiff. Don't see her number. 20. 22. So French is going to run for Cundiff. As that first pitch to Curry is outside for a ball. Sign is given. Hazel Sharp delivers. And it's grounded. Weak grounder over to the second baseman, Darnell. She flips it with her glove to Ava Hickerson to get the out. So the Lady Dragons are going to need two to keep this game alive. We'll go into the bottom of the seventh, down 4-2. We'll send it back to the station for some words. 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
0: And we are back here going into the bottom of the seventh. Lady Dragons trail 4-2. Need two to keep this game going, three to win. They will bring up Ava Hickerson, Haley Milby, and Jaden Darnell. Hunt still on the mound for Lady Card. She has pitched a great game, as has Hazel Sharp. Ava Hickerson steps in, swings at the first pitch to the third baseman. Long throw over to third, but they get the out. And that'll bring up Haley Milby. Milby swings at the first pitch she sees, grounds it over to the second baseman, and she throws the first for an out. So two pitches, two outs, brings up Jaden Darnell. Darnell swings at the first pitch, backhanded by the first baseman. She steps on first for the out, and that will do it. The Lady Dragons in a competitive ball game fall victim to the Lady Cars by a score of 4-2. We'll give a shout-out to our sponsors really quick. I'd like to thank United Citizens Bank, Coward and Parrott Funeral Home, Auto Smart, Squires and Lee CPA, Taylor County ASAP, Lindsay Wilson University, East Richfield's Pharmacy, SCRTC, Taylor Regional Hospital, Lees, and Greensburg. 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
4: Here's your K-Country forecast. Lows level off around 41. Tonight, under clear skies, north winds around 5 miles per hour. Sunshine mixed with clouds at times. Tomorrow, daytime high is approaching 77. Chance of thunderstorms. Tomorrow night, lows dip down to about 57. Partly cloudy skies. That's your local forecast update. I'm meteorologist Jennifer Wojcicki from the K-Country Weather Center. Currently 64.
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0: Ella Langley, front and center, going to be on the ACM Awards, the Academy of Country Music Awards, up for the Female Vocalist of the Year and more. As Shania Twain is going to be making her hosting debut on the ACMs. It's the 61st annual. Don't forget, Sunday night over on Amazon Prime. If you got it, it's going to start at 8 Eastern. And there you go. That'll be a fun, fun night. See who wins what and a lot of live performances.
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